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for Northwest Indiana, partly cloudy tonight with lows in the low 50s. Tomorrow, highs in the upper 70s with mostly sunny skies. There's a chance of storms in the afternoon. Showers are likely Wednesday night with lows around 60. Partly sunny again on Thursday with highs in the upper 70s. There's a slight chance of thunderstorms Thursday afternoon. Friday, partly cloudy with highs in the mid 70s. A chance of showers in the afternoon. Saturday, though, mostly sunny with highs in the low 80s. That's your region forecast.

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3: The first polls will close soon in several key primary races today across the country. Voters in New York, Maryland, Utah, and South Carolina are deciding primary races for the U.S. House and governor. In New York, a couple of Democratic socialists are on the ballot for the U.S. House in what many see as a possible look at the political direction of the party. They're backed by Democratic socialist New York City Mayor Zohran Mamdani. President Trump is warning Iran against obtaining a nuclear weapon as talks continue between the two countries. Regarding the Strait of Hormuz, President Trump stated in a post on Truth Social today, all ships are remaining in place should it be necessary to reinstitute the blockade, which seems at this point highly unlikely. A Florida businessman is being charged in one of the largest health care fraud schemes in American history. Ibrahim Khaldun Hilmi was arrested in Turkey and transferred to Miami, according to the FBI. He was wanted for his alleged involvement in a scheme to defraud Medicare of $3.7 billion. I'm Rob Martier.
4: Temperatures will fall into the low 50s tonight under partly cloudy skies, mostly sunny on Wednesday with highs in the upper 70s. There's a slight chance of thunderstorms Wednesday late in the day. Those will linger into Wednesday night with lows around 60. Upper 70s again on Thursday with partly sunny skies. We'll be mostly cloudy on Friday with highs in the mid 70s. There's a slight chance of showers in the afternoon. Saturday, mostly sunny with highs in the low 80s. That's your region forecast.

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for Northwest Indiana, partly cloudy and cool tonight with lows in the low 50s. We'll be warm on Wednesday with mostly sunny skies and highs in the upper 70s. Showers and thunderstorms Wednesday night with lows around 60. Upper 70s again on Thursday with partly sunny skies. Mostly cloudy with a chance of showers on Friday. Highs in the mid 70s. Mostly sunny with highs in the low 80s on Saturday. That's your region forecast.

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1: Things could get heated between President Trump and members of his own party when he travels to Capitol Hill on Wednesday. Trump is meeting with Republican senators to discuss two topics, the Save America Voting Act and the current Iran peace deal. Trump has expressed frustration with the stalled voting bill, which would require ID in order to vote. Senate Majority Leader John Thune has resisted Trump's calls to abolish or suspend the filibuster in order to get it through. Meanwhile, several Republicans have expressed their own frustration with Trump's Iran deal, objecting to the U.S. unfreezing Iranian assets without getting more concessions from the regime. NBC News projects State Attorney General Alan Wilson will win the Republican primary runoff for South Carolina. The polls are now closed in Maryland and New York as well. And Cristiano Ronaldo has made history at the World Cup. He scored two goals in Portugal's match today to become the only man ever to score in six tournaments. Portugal defeated Uzbekistan 5-0. I'm Rob Martier.
2: For Northwest Indiana, partly cloudy and cool tonight with lows in the low 50s, mostly sunny on Wednesday with highs in the upper 70s. There's a slight chance of storms late in the day on Wednesday, and those will continue overnight with lows around 60. Upper 70s again on Thursday with partly sunny skies, a slight chance of storms in the afternoon. Friday, partly cloudy with a chance of showers, highs in the mid-70s. Saturday looks great, mostly sunny with highs in the low 80s. That's your region forecast.

0: on.
1: Uh-huh.

0: stuck in traffic on the Borman, backup on Dickey Road, construction on the toll road.
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For Northwest Indiana, partly cloudy tonight with lows in the low 50s. Tomorrow, highs in the upper 70s with mostly sunny skies. There's a chance of storms in the afternoon. Showers are likely Wednesday night with lows around 60. Partly sunny again on Thursday with highs in the upper 70s. There's a slight chance of thunderstorms Thursday afternoon. Friday, partly cloudy with highs in the mid 70s. A chance of showers in the afternoon. Saturday, though, mostly sunny with highs in the low 80s. That's your region forecast.

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2: NBC News projects winners in primaries in South Carolina, New York, and Maryland. State Attorney General Alan Wilson will win the Republican primary runoff for South Carolina governor. Wilson will face Democrat Jermaine Johnson in November. Brad Lander will win the Democratic primary for New York's 10th congressional district. He defeated incumbent Congressman Dan Goldman. In Maryland, Adrian Boafo will win the Democratic primary for Maryland's 5th congressional district. Boafo was retiring Democratic Congressman Steny Hoyer's pick to succeed him. Things could get a little testy between President Trump and members of his own party when he travels to Capitol Hill on Wednesday. Trump is meeting with Republican senators to discuss two topics, the Save America Voting Act and the current Iran peace deal. A remake of the Blair Witch Project is on the way. A reboot of the found footage film will hit theaters on September 24th, 2027. The film is being backed by Lionsgate, with plot details being kept under wraps. I'm Rob Martin.
3: Temperatures will fall into the low 50s tonight under partly cloudy skies, mostly sunny on Wednesday with highs in the upper 70s. There's a slight chance of thunderstorms Wednesday late in the day. Those will linger into Wednesday night with lows around 60. Upper 70s again on Thursday with partly sunny skies. We'll be mostly cloudy on Friday with highs in the mid 70s. There's a slight chance of showers in the afternoon. Saturday, mostly sunny with highs in the low 80s. That's your region forecast.

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for Northwest Indiana, partly cloudy and cool tonight with lows in the low 50s. We'll be warm on Wednesday with mostly sunny skies and highs in the upper 70s. Showers and thunderstorms Wednesday night with lows around 60. Upper 70s again on Thursday with partly sunny skies. Mostly cloudy with a chance of showers on Friday. Highs in the mid 70s. Mostly sunny with highs in the low 80s on Saturday. That's your region forecast.

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1: NBC News projects winners in primaries in South Carolina, New York, and Maryland. State Attorney General Alan Wilson will win the Republican primary runoff for South Carolina governor. Wilson will face Democrat Jermaine Johnson in November. Brad Lander will win the Democratic primary for New York's 10th congressional district. He defeated incumbent

0: Congressman Dan Goldman. In Maryland, Adrian Boafo will win the Democratic primary for Maryland's 5th congressional district. Boafo was retiring Democratic Congressman Steny Hoyer's pick to succeed him. Things could get a little testy between President Trump and members of his own party when he travels to Capitol Hill on Wednesday. Trump is meeting with Republican senators to discuss two topics, the Save America Voting Act and the current Iran peace deal. A remake of the Blair Witch Project is on the way. A reboot of the found footage film will hit theaters on September 24, 2027. The film is being backed by Lionsgate, with plot details being kept under wraps. I'm Rob Martin.
1: For Northwest Indiana, partly cloudy and cool tonight with lows in the low 50s. Mostly sunny on Wednesday with highs in the upper 70s. There's a slight chance of storms late in the day on Wednesday, and those will continue overnight with lows around 60. Upper 70s again on Thursday with partly sunny skies, a slight chance of storms in the afternoon. Friday, partly cloudy with a chance of showers, highs in the mid-70s. Saturday looks great, mostly sunny with highs in the low 80s. That's your region forecast.

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For Northwest Indiana, partly cloudy tonight with lows in the low 50s. Tomorrow, highs in the upper 70s with mostly sunny skies. There's a chance of storms in the afternoon. Showers are likely Wednesday night with lows around 60. Partly sunny again on Thursday with highs in the upper 70s. There's a slight chance of thunderstorms Thursday afternoon. Friday, partly cloudy with highs in the mid 70s. A chance of showers in the afternoon. Saturday, though, mostly sunny with highs in the low 80s. That's your region forecast.

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2: NBC News projects winners in primaries held in South Carolina, New York, Maryland, and Utah. The big winner is Democrat Socialist New York City Mayor Zohran Mamdani. Those Mamdani-backed have won in New York's 7th, 10th, and 13th districts. Elsewhere, State Attorney General Alan Wilson will win the Republican primary runoff for South Carolina governor. In Maryland, Adrian Boafo will win the Democratic primary for Maryland's 5th congressional district. Wes Moore will win the Democratic primary for Maryland governor. And in Utah, former Representative Ben McAdams will win the Democratic primary in the redrawn 1st District. President Trump will host NATO Secretary General Mark Rutte at the White House on Wednesday. The meeting comes during a tense period where Trump this week again criticized NATO for what he sees as a lack of support with the war against Iran. The Washington Wizards have selected BYU forward A.J. DeBanza with the number one pick in the NBA draft. He is the first player from BYU to be selected with the top pick. I'm Rob Martier.
3: For Northwest Indiana, partly cloudy skies this morning, temperatures in the low 50s. Chance of showers and thunderstorms later in the afternoon today, but we'll start off mostly sunny. Highs in the upper 70s, a south-southwest wind gusting around 15 miles per hour. Showers and thunderstorms again late afternoon through the evening hours, lows tonight around 60. Isolated shower and storm chance for tomorrow afternoon with temperatures around 75. Mostly cloudy for Thursday night, lows around 60. Chance of showers again Friday, high near 74.

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1: For Northwest Indiana, we've got shower and storm chances in our forecast now every day for the rest of the work week. Low this morning around 52. We'll start off dry today with highs in the upper 70s, mostly sunny skies. But then showers and thunderstorms move in the afternoon. That continues through the evening. Lows tonight around 60. Chance of showers and storms later in the afternoon again tomorrow. Highs in the mid-70s. Lows Thursday night around 60. Chance of showers again Friday. Highs in the mid-70s. Chance of rain Friday night, low 62. Saturday mostly sunny with a high near 80.
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1: NBC News projects State Attorney General Alan Wilson will win the Republican primary runoff for South Carolina governor. President Trump endorsed Wilson and also the woman he defeated, Lieutenant Governor Pamela Evatt. Wilson will face Democrat Jermaine Johnson in November. Things could get heated between President Trump and members of his own party when he travels to Capitol Hill on Wednesday. Trump's meeting with Republican senators to talk about two topics, the Save America Voting Act and the current Iran peace deal. Trump's expressed frustration with the stalled voting bill, which would require ID in order to vote. The first round of the NBA draft is in the books. The Wizards selected A.J. DiBonsa with the first overall pick. The fearless forward became the only player in BYU history to go number one in the draft. The Jazz nabbed Kansas backcourt stud Darren Peterson with the second pick, while the Grizzlies grabbed Duke paint patroller Cameron Boozer at third overall. I'm Tammy Trujillo.
2: For Northwest Indiana, we remain below average, but enjoy because we'll really be warming it up next week. Lows this morning in the low 50s. Chance of showers and thunderstorms later in the afternoon today, otherwise mostly sunny. Highs in the upper 70s. Showers and storms through tonight, low around 60. 20% chance of showers and storms Thursday afternoon with a high in the mid 70s. Lows Thursday night near 60. Chance of rain Friday with a high in the mid 70s. Saturday mostly sunny, high near 80. Sunday in the mid 80s.

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1: For Northwest Indiana, partly cloudy skies this morning, temperatures in the low 50s. Chance of showers and thunderstorms later in the afternoon today, but we'll start off mostly sunny. Highs in the upper 70s, a south-southwest wind gusting around 15 miles per hour. Showers and thunderstorms again late afternoon through the evening hours, lows tonight around 60. Isolated shower and storm chance for tomorrow afternoon with temperatures around 75. Mostly cloudy for Thursday night, lows around 60. Chance of showers again Friday, high near 74.
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2: NBC News projects Brad Lander will win the Democratic primary for New York's 10th congressional district. Lander was backed by Democratic Socialist New York City Mayor Zoran Mondani. He defeated incumbent Congressman Dan Goldman. His candidacy was seen as one of several tests for Mondani's political influence. Things could get heated between President Trump and members of his own party when he travels to Capitol Hill on Wednesday. Trump's meeting with Republican senators to discuss the Save America Voting Act and current Iran peace deal. Trump's expressed frustration with the stalled voting bill that would require ID in order to vote. Another Blair Witch project's on the way. A reboot of the found footage film will hit theaters on September 24th of 2027. The original Blair Witch Project came out in 1999. It's considered one of the most successful indie films ever, bringing in almost $250 million at the global box office. I'm Tammy Trujillo.

For Northwest Indiana, we've got shower and storm chances in our forecast now every day for the rest of the work week. Low this morning around 52. We'll start off dry today with highs in the upper 70s, mostly sunny skies, but then showers and thunderstorms move in the afternoon. That continues through the evening. Lows tonight around 60. Chance of showers and storms later in the afternoon again tomorrow. Highs in the mid-70s. Lows Thursday night around 60. Chance of showers again Friday. Highs in the mid-70s. Chance of rain Friday night, low 62. Saturday mostly sunny with a high near 80.

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1: For Northwest Indiana, we remain below average, but enjoy because we'll really be warming it up next week. Lows this morning in the low 50s. Chance of showers and thunderstorms later in the afternoon today, otherwise mostly sunny. Highs in the upper 70s. Showers and storms through tonight, low around 60. 20% chance of showers and storms Thursday afternoon with a high in the mid-70s. Lows Thursday night near 60. Chance of rain Friday with a high in the mid-70s. Saturday mostly sunny, high near 80. Sunday in the mid-80s.
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2: The Senate has passed a war powers resolution on Iran, marking the first time both chambers of Congress approved such a measure. The Senate approved the House-passed resolution, which seeks to end the conflict without Congress declaring war or authorizing the use of military force. The Senate vote was 50-48, with four Republicans joining the majority of Democrats. Passage is mostly symbolic because it doesn't carry the force of law. The votes have been cast, and New York City Mayor Zohran Mamdani says the socialist movement had a great primary election night Tuesday. Mamdani-backed progressive Democrat Brad Lander won his primary for New York's 10th congressional district. Lander considers himself to be an ally to the socialist movement. Google is investing $75 million in film studio A24 to develop AI-powered filmmaking tools. The two sides have agreed to a deal that will have the studio work with Google's DeepMind unit. The deal doesn't include access to A24's content library. I'm Tammy Trujillo.
3: For Northwest Indiana, partly cloudy skies this morning, temperatures in the low 50s. Chance of showers and thunderstorms later in the afternoon today, but we'll start off mostly sunny. Highs in the upper 70s, a south-southwest wind gusting around 15 miles per hour. Showers and thunderstorms again late afternoon through the evening hours, lows tonight around 60. Isolated shower and storm chance for tomorrow afternoon with temperatures around 75. Mostly cloudy for Thursday night, lows around 60. Chance of showers again Friday, high near 74.

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1: Temperatures are going to surge, and as a result, it's going to get hot around here.
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2: For Northwest Indiana, we've got shower and storm chances in our forecast now every day for the rest of the work week. Low this morning around 52. We'll start off dry today with highs in the upper 70s, mostly sunny skies, but then showers and thunderstorms move in the afternoon. That continues through the evening. Lows tonight around 60. Chance of showers and storms later in the afternoon again tomorrow, highs in the mid-70s. Lows Thursday night around 60. Chance of showers again Friday, highs in the mid-70s. Chance of rain Friday night, low 62. Saturday mostly sunny with a high near 80.
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1: New York City Mayor Zohran Mamdani is cheering the results of Tuesday's primaries, saying the socialist movement had a great election night. Mamdani-backed progressive Democrat Brad Lander won his primary for New York's 10th Congressional District. In addition, two of the Democratic socialists Mamdani endorsed both won their U.S. House primaries. President Trump will host NATO Secretary Mark Rutte at the White House today. Tammy Trujillo reports.
2: The meeting comes during a tense period where Trump this week again criticized NATO for what he sees as a lack of support with the war against Iran. Trump told reporters Monday, quote, "The numbers that we spend are so crazy on NATO and they weren't there for us." The meeting comes ahead of the NATO summit in Turkey next month. I'm Tammy Trujillo.
1: And a flood threat is lingering over millions across the central and southern U.S. this week. A level 2 out of 4 flash flood risk was in place across Kansas, Oklahoma, and northern Texas yesterday as thunderstorms and heavy rain eyed the region. The threat will expand into parts of Arkansas and Mississippi as the week moves on. I'm Mark Mayfield.
3: For Northwest Indiana, we remain below average, but enjoy because we'll really be warming it up next week. Lows this morning in the low 50s. Chance of showers and thunderstorms later in the afternoon today, otherwise mostly sunny. Highs in the upper 70s. Showers and storms through tonight, low around 60. 20% chance of showers and storms Thursday afternoon with a high in the mid 70s. Lows Thursday night near 60. Chance of rain Friday with a high in...

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2: For Northwest Indiana, partly cloudy skies this morning, temperatures in the low 50s. Chance of showers and thunderstorms later in the afternoon today, but we'll start off mostly sunny, highs in the upper 70s, a south-southwest wind gusting around 15 miles per hour. Showers and thunderstorms again late afternoon through the evening hours, lows tonight around 60. Isolated shower and storm chance for tomorrow afternoon with temperatures around 75. Mostly cloudy for Thursday night, lows around 60. Chance of showers again Friday, high near 74.
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1: The United Nations is leading a large-scale evacuation of sailors stranded in the Strait of Hormuz. The International Maritime Organization says more than 11,000 sailors have been stuck in the waterway since U.S. and Israeli attacks on Iran began in February, prompting coordinated evacuation efforts involving the U.S., Iran, and other coastal states. FIFA has confirmed President Trump will attend the World Cup final in New Jersey. Jonathan O'Halloran reports.
2: President Trump will present the World Cup trophy to the winning team following the game at MetLife Stadium on July 19th. The FIFA president usually presents the trophy. This will mark the first time since 1982 that a head of state presented it to the winners.

0: The president's attendance is sure to lead to even higher security measures for fans attending the game who were already going through extensive security screenings. I'm Jonathan O'Halloran.
1: And Google's parent company Alphabet is officially joining the Dow Jones Industrial Average, replacing Verizon. I'm Mark Mayfield.
2: Indiana Governor Braun this week announced that he's naming Anthony Swinger the new chairman of the Indiana Utility Regulatory Commission, effective immediately. Braun says affordability is his top priority, and he's confident Chairman Swinger will deliver on that priority for Hoosiers. The move comes after the IURC voted last week to approve a $71 million rate hike for AES Indiana customers. On Friday, Braun called the rate hike unacceptable and said his priority is improving affordability for Hoosiers. He called for the state's top ratepayer advocate to ask regulators to reconsider the AES increase. In Portage, the city will hold an information meeting this month on Phase 4 of the Central Avenue Roadway Improvement Project, which would be from just east of County Line Road to the intersection of Brant Street in Portage. The work is to improve safety conditions for pedestrians and motorists and improve stormwater drainage. The meeting is Monday, June 29th, 6 p.m. at Portage City Hall. It will also be live-streamed. The Indiana Department of Environmental Management says grant funding is available for recycling and household hazardous waste collection and disposal. The agency says Indiana counties, municipalities, solid waste management districts, universities, schools, and nonprofit organizations are eligible to submit an application requesting $1,000 to $100,000. IDEM says its Community Recycling Grant Program is accepting applications through June 26th. In Crown Point, the Lake County Health Department invites all county residents to their second annual health and safety fair happening this Sunday, June 28th from 11 a.m. to 2 p.m. at the Lake County Fairgrounds. Organizers say there will be free health screenings, safety demonstrations, backpack and school supply giveaways, and more. 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I'm Laura Velushko.
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4: Accident on the Illinois side, southbound tri-state, so heading toward Indiana, left two lanes block near Chicago Road, so that's between the Thornton Quarry and the Lincoln Oasis. Not seeing any big delays there. Volume's still a little bit light, but we do have the left two lanes closed there just before the Lincoln Oasis as you're headed toward Indiana on the southbound tri-state. Northwest Indiana looking pretty good. 219-405-7743, our hotline. Scott Rosenberg, Region News Team Traffic.
2: For northwest Indiana, scattered showers and thunderstorms today, high near 77. South wind 5 to 10 miles per hour, gusts as high as 15. Showers and thunderstorms likely tonight, low around 60. Chance of showers Thursday with a high near 77.
5: At 5:04, it's 54 degrees in Crown Point, 55 in Dyer, and along the lakefront in Whiting, it's 59 degrees.

The Regents Playlist, Z107. Good morning. Hump day. Yes. Okay, so last night, was it last night, I think? So I fell asleep at like 6, and then I woke up at 8. And when I woke up at 8, I thought for some reason that this morning was going to be Thursday. I was a little bummed when I realized that wasn't the case. But hey, still, it is hump day. And can I tell you this? I'm here to report back on the McDonald's apple pie. Man, it's so good. It's just like I remembered it being. Okay, so, and I'm such a dork sometimes. So I Googled, you know, when did they get rid of the fried apple pie and switch it over to that nasty baked apple pie? It was 1992.

0: outside of the Ford Freeway, just before the Lincoln Oasis, as you're heading toward the Indiana state line, the left two lanes block near Chicago Road there. And no big delays because we don't have a lot of volume just yet, particularly on the southbound side. But that crash is there, according to IDOT on the Illinois side. 219-405-7743, our hotline. Scott Rosenberg, Region News Team Traffic.
1: For northwest Indiana, scattered showers and thunderstorms today. High around 77. Winds out of the south 5 to 10 miles per hour. Gusts as high as 15. Showers and thunderstorms likely tonight. Low around 60. Slight chance of showers Thursday. High near 77. Chance of showers late Thursday night. Mostly cloudy with a low in the upper 50s. Scattered showers Friday. Otherwise partly sunny skies with highs in the mid-70s. That's your region forecast.
2: It is 517 right now and 51 degrees in North Judson, and in Lowell, it's 54.
0: Summer weather in the region. It brings the heat.
3: Temperatures are going to surge, and as a result, it's going to get hot around here.
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0: The Regents Playlist, Z107. Good morning. It is Brooke. What do we got going on today? Oh, Wagon Wednesday. Wagon Wednesday, which is brought to you by Healthy Paws in Valparaiso and Paws in Motion. And this week, you're going to meet a dog named Scooter. Scooter's really sweet. Scooter has been at the Porter County Animal Shelter for a super long time. So let's get Scooter a home. Yeah, we'll learn more about Scooter at about 8:15. Right now, though, we have headlines with the Region News team. We'll also check traffic, weather, and sports.
1: 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Mark Edward Willows tells us about an event happening this week in Crown Point.
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4: Volume building. We're starting to slow down northbound on Klein Avenue heading into that work zone. That's just north of 80-94. Still have the left lane blocked on the southbound tri-state headed toward Indiana just before you get to the Lincoln Oasis. 219-405-7743 is our hotline. Scott Rosenberg, Region News Team Traffic.
1: For northwest Indiana, scattered showers and thunderstorms today. High around 77. Winds out of the south 5 to 10 miles per hour. Gusts as high as 15. Showers and thunderstorms likely tonight. Low around 60. Slight chance of showers Thursday. High near 77. Chance of showers late Thursday night. Mostly cloudy with a low in the upper 50s. Scattered showers Friday. Otherwise partly sunny skies with highs in the mid 70s. That's your region forecast.
0: Good morning. It's 5:32 and 51 degrees in LaPorte, and in Chesterton it's 56.
4: The White Sox are in sole possession of first place in the AL Central following a 2-1 win over the Guardians at Wright Field. Miguel Vargas hit a go-ahead solo home run in the bottom of the sixth to put the Sox up for good. Sean Burke earned his fifth win. The Southsiders improved to 41-37. They send Eric Fetty to the mound against Cleveland this afternoon. 1-10 first pitch from Wright Field. The Cubs took down the Mets 9-6 in Queens. Edward Cabrera picked up the win but left the game after covering first base on an infield grounder. He's been placed on the 15-day injured list with a leg injury. Pico Armstrong launched a 3-run blast and Dansby Swanson went deep with a 2-run shot. The Cubs and Mets play a doubleheader in New York today, 12:10 this afternoon and 6:10 this evening. The Railcats beat the Kane County Cougars 3-1. Same teams on the Illinois side today at 11:30. The Lake County Corndogs visit the Little Calumet Beavers at Munster High School. The Bulls added a pair of future cornerstones to their roster yesterday. Chicago selected UNC forward Caleb Wilson with the fourth overall pick of the NBA draft yesterday. And they added Texas guard Dalen Swain at pick 15. Wilson averaged 19.8 points and 9.4 rebounds in 24 games with the Tar Heels last season, while Swain averaged 17.3 points in 36 contests. The Bulls slated to pick twice in the second round today. WNBA, the Fever hosts Phoenix tonight. The Sky host Portland this evening. The Blackhawks taking a big swing. The team traded for Buffalo defenseman Bowen Byram and forward Jordan Greenway yesterday. The Hawks sent the 4th and 45th overall picks in the 2026 NHL draft, along with defenseman Louis Crevier, back to Buffalo to complete the deal. Byram had 11 goals and 31 assists in 82 games with the Sabres last season. I'm Scott Rosenberg. That's sports. C-10-

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Z107 with the Red Hot Chili Peppers. What's going on? It's the 24th of June already. 4th of July. You know, these kids in my neighborhood, man, they love blowing off those fireworks. It was again last night. It's literally, I should just stop talking about it because it's literally every single day. And I don't know, man, they are some loud fireworks. Wish they would like at least get something that's kind of cool to see at night, but nope, it's all about the noise instead. All right, so let's see what's happening here, celebrity-wise. Birthday celebrity-wise is what I meant to say. So Lionel Messi, who is considered probably the best soccer player in the world, he's 39 years old today. Speaking of which, how long does the World Cup last? I mean, I'm not complaining, it just seems like it's gone on for a long time. Solange Knowles, I think I said her name right. That's Beyonce's younger sister. She's 40 today. Minka Kelly, 46. Sherry Stringfield from ER,

0: and Mick Fleetwood from Fleetwood Mac. He is turning 79 today. So happy, happy birthday, and happy birthday to you if today's your birthday.
1: New crash on the Illinois side. This one is westbound 8094. Just before the Ford Freeway split, it's after you split off onto that feeder ramp, though, so feeding onto the northbound tri-state, mainly with these delays, which you can bypass by hopping onto the feeder ramp. However, those delays are building. They're back to about Torrance Avenue right now, and if they get back much further, they're going to start affecting traffic trying to get to that feeder ramp to get onto the Ford Freeway and head toward Chicago. Also, we still have the left lane blocked on the southbound side of the tri-state just before the Lincoln Oasis, but those delays are minimal. Delays formed up northbound on Klein Avenue, though, north of 8094 up to about 12 and 20, funneling into those lane restrictions with the work zone, though. Remember, in Valparaiso, they still have Washington Street closed just north of Route 30. There's a series of railroad crossing redos through there. And in Hobart, they still have County Line Road closed between 10th Street and State Road 130 for some emergency pavement repairs there. Scott Rosenberg, Region News Team Traffic.
2: For northwest Indiana, scattered showers and thunderstorms today, high around 77. Winds out of the south 5 to 10 miles per hour, gusts as high as 15. Showers and thunderstorms likely tonight, low around 60. Slight chance of showers Thursday, high near 77. Chance of showers late Thursday night, mostly cloudy with a low in the upper 50s. Scattered showers Friday, otherwise partly sunny skies with highs in the mid-70s. That's your region forecast.
0: It is 548 right now, and in Valparaiso, it's 52 degrees. It's 56 in Portage.
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The Regents playlist, Z107. Oh, stretch. Yes, and I also need a bunch of caffeine. I almost overslept this morning. I woke up like, I don't know, a minute before my alarm went off. And normally I wake up like 15 minutes before my alarm went off. But not today. Stick around. Headlines are coming up next.

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3: Two Democratic incumbent members of Congress have been unseated in New York City, thanks in part to the political influence of New York City Mayor Zoran Mamdani. Former city comptroller Brad Lander has ousted incumbent Dan Goldman in the city's 10th district. Claire Valdez wins in the 7th district in Brooklyn and Queens, making her all but a lock-in to replace the retiring Nydia Velasquez. A federal judge is blocking the Trump administration from making arrests at immigration courts. Tuesday's ruling from a federal court in San Francisco says the ICE policy of detaining migrants in courthouse hallways has had a chilling effect on attendance at court proceedings. Earth, Wind & Fire are being crowned the greatest R&B group of all time by Billboard. The group took the top spot out of 50 on the Billboard list. They're followed by The Temptations and Sly and the Family Stone. I'm Michael Kastner.
4: In Crown Point, the fire department says at about 8:40 Tuesday morning, they responded to a vehicle versus house in the 300 block of South Main Street. A Facebook post by Crown Point Fire said the driver appeared to have a medical emergency causing the incident and was transported to a local hospital. Fire officials said no one was injured in the home, which was occupied, and condition of the building is being assessed. In Hobart, officers began training Tuesday with their newly formed Marine unit. The department said the new unit is designed to respond to incidents on Lake George, including assisting boaters in distress, addressing safety violations, and responding to concerns like speeding. Police said the vessel was acquired through a donation from Progressive Insurance, and funding from Canadian National Railway Company grants was used to bring the boat into operational service. Hobart police also said they wanted to thank the Indiana DNR for assisting with training. In Hebron, street sweeping for the entire town will take place June 25th through July 3rd between 7 a.m. and 4 p.m. Residents are asked to park vehicles off the road or in your driveway during this time. In Valparaiso, the city says crews are making improvements to several railroad crossings on the south side of downtown this week. Drivers can expect closures at the crossings on Axe Avenue, Washington Street, and Lafayette Street. In South Central Indiana, the Indiana DNR says an EF2 tornado that occurred June 17th caused devastating damage across Morgan Monroe State Forest. The over 24,000-acre forest is located between Martinsville and Bloomington. The website says the forest remains temporarily closed to public access after the extensive storm damage. Your forecast for the region coming up. I'm Laura Velushko.
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6: If you're driving along the lake shore, you might notice some lightning out over the lake. Well, that stuff is well out over the lake, not threatening us now, although some showers and thunderstorms during the day today and into this evening might be part of traveling across the area. But right now we're doing pretty well road condition-wise. However, we do have some delays. Northbound Klein Avenue stacked up heading into the work zone north of 8094. And then westbound 8094 starting right around just before Calumet Avenue headed into Illinois. We're backed up a medical emergency with the right two lanes blocked on the Illinois side just before the Ford Freeway split, so right after Torrance. And that's got things backed up into Indiana now, once again, right before Calumet Avenue. And it's stop and go from there till you get to the Ford Freeway split. 219-405-7743, our hotline. Scott Rosenberg, Region News Team Traffic.
4: For northwest Indiana, scattered showers and thunderstorms today, high around 77. Winds out of the south, 5 to 10 miles per hour, gusts as high as 15. Showers and thunderstorms likely tonight, low around 60. Slight chance of showers Thursday, high near 77. Chance of showers late Thursday night, mostly cloudy with a low in the upper 50s. Scattered showers Friday, otherwise partly sunny skies with highs in the mid-70s. That's your region forecast.
7: It is 6:07 right now and 56 degrees in South Haven, 57 in Griffith, and along the lakefront in Long Beach, it's 58.

Hey, the sweets that I had, you know, I have to consider the apple pies. I had two, by the way. Two McDonald's fried apple pies. Speaking of ice cream, though, Katie Day, she's going to be at Bubbles Ice Cream Parlor on Friday from 12 to 2 broadcasting. You can go out there, get some ice cream there also. They've got some free giveaways, too. So lots of fun, lots of ice cream at Bubbles. It's in Michigan City, and that's Friday, 12 to 2. Let's see what happened now back on this day, July 24th. I looked

0: In 1817, the first coffee planted in Hawaii on Kona Coast. I think they meant to say the first coffee was planted. That's weird. I don't understand. And obviously, I'm reading off the list. I don't know this stuff. The Beatles recorded If You Love Me, Baby in 1961. In 1963, the first demonstration of the home video recorder happened at the BBC studios in London. Jackie Gleason, he passed away on this day in 1987. He's only 71 years old. I still like him, and I know he's done a gazillion things, but I love him and Smokey and the Bandit. And then here, we'll end on this. In 2006, Pirates of the Caribbean, Dead Man's Chest, with, of course, Johnny Depp and Orlando Bloom, it premiered at Disneyland. Yes, premiered at Disneyland. I did not know that. So there you go, some things that happened back on this day. Time now to check our weather and traffic.
1: Medical emergency westbound 8094. It's on the Illinois side right before the Ford freeway split. The right two lanes are blocked because of this, and those delays stretch back into Indiana heading west to 8094. After Indianapolis Boulevard, you're going to start hitting these delays heading into Illinois. Of course, we got our delays northbound on Klein Avenue north of 8094 heading into the work zone. Those feeder ramps affected too from westbound and eastbound 8094 to northbound Klein. Remember, the feeder ramps to southbound Klein are closed, featuring road work there. 219-405-7743, our hotline. Scott Rosenberg, Region News Team Traffic.
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2: For Northwest Indiana, scattered showers and thunderstorms today. High around 77. Winds out of the south 5 to 10 miles per hour. Gusts as high as 15. Showers and thunderstorms likely tonight. Low around 60. Slight chance of showers Thursday. High near 77. Chance of showers late Thursday night, mostly cloudy with a low in the upper 50s. Scattered showers Friday, otherwise partly sunny skies with highs in the mid-70s. That's your region forecast.
0: It is just about 621 and 58 degrees in Munster and 55 in Merrillville.
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0: Z107 and CeeLo Green right there. And I read about this last week, but didn't pay much attention till this week, so I'm a little slow on the uptick. But did you hear about M&M's? This is all because of the dyes, you know, the food dyes. I guess they're not making, they're going to quit making, for a little while at least, brown M&M's and blue M&M's. Kind of get the blue. I get the blue. They're going to be replacing the blue with a tan M&M. Just put more green in there. We don't need a tan M&M. Just put more green. I love green M&Ms. I don't know why. Anyway, so the blue is going away, being replaced by tan. The brown, they're not replacing with anything. And I don't understand. Like, you would think out of all the M&M colors, that brown, I don't know why. I feel like that one requires the least amount of dye. But what do I know? I mean, you would think green, you know? You think green would be more offensive when it comes to all these artificial dyes, but I guess not, which is kind of weird. So anyway, beginning in August, if you buy a bag of M&Ms, you're not going to find brown and you're not going to find blue, in case you care. We have headlines right now at the Region News Team. We'll also check on our traffic and weather, and Scott Rosenberg will have sports.
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2: United Way Northwest Indiana, together with Legacy Foundation, the American Red Cross, Salvation Army, and the Town of Maryville, is mobilizing volunteers to assist residents impacted by recent severe storms. They're calling on community members to join a coordinated cleanup effort this Friday, June 26th, that will focus on helping homeowners and families remove fallen trees, clear debris, and address storm-related property damage. Volunteers with specialized skills, equipment, and experience are especially needed, they said, to help accelerate recovery for residents facing significant cleanup challenges. Volunteers are strongly encouraged to register in advance through United Way Northwest Indiana's Volunteer Resource Center. Detailed instructions, safety information, and project assignments will be provided prior to arrival and again on site. The president of the Northwest Indiana RDA Thursday briefed the State Budget Committee on the progress of three projects described as transformative for Gary and Northwest Indiana: Lake County Convention Center, Gary Metro Center Revitalization, and the Gary Blight Elimination Program. Construction on the Convention Center is targeted to begin spring 2027, a news release said. The RDA also said it has requested release of $3 million in state matching funds that will be used to start the design process for the new Gary Metro Station. For the blight elimination program in downtown Gary, the RDA said demolitions have gotten underway and significant progress is expected over the next 12 months. In Porter County, Our Rides Northern Indiana Cruisers will be hosting their Cruisin' for Critters Car, Truck, Bike, and Rat Rod Show this Saturday, June 27th, from 9 a.m. to 2 p.m. Registration is $15. The event will be held outside Pav's Restaurant on Main Street in Hebron. Proceeds will benefit local animal shelters and rescues. They'll also be accepting donations of pet food and supplies. Your forecast for the region coming up. I'm Laura Velushko.
3: Medical emergency westbound 8094. It's on the Illinois side right before the Ford freeway split. The right two lanes are blocked because of this, and those delays stretch back into Indiana heading west 8094. After Indianapolis Boulevard, you're going to start hitting these delays heading into Illinois. Of course, we got our delays northbound on Klein Avenue north of 8094 heading into the work zone. Those feeder ramps affected too from westbound and eastbound 8094 to northbound Klein. Remember, the feeder ramps to southbound Klein are closed, featuring road work there. 219-405-7743, our hotline. Scott Rosenberg, Region News Team Traffic.
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2: For Northwest Indiana, scattered showers and thunderstorms today. High around 77. Winds out of the south 5 to 10 miles per hour. Gusts as high as 15. Showers and thunderstorms likely tonight. Low around 60. Slight chance of showers Thursday, high near 77. Chance of showers late Thursday night, mostly cloudy with a low in the upper 50s. Scattered showers Friday, otherwise partly sunny skies with highs in the mid-70s. That's your region forecast.
0: It's 637 and 53 degrees in Wheatfield and also 53 in Couts.
3: The White Sox are in sole possession of first place in the AL Central following a 2-1 win over the Guardians at Wrigley Field. Miguel Vargas hit a go-ahead solo home run in the bottom of the sixth to put the Sox up for good. Sean Burke earned his fifth win. The Southsiders improved to 41-37. They send Eric Fetty to the mound against Cleveland this afternoon. 1-10 first pitch from Wrigley Field. The Cubs took down the Mets 9-6 in Queens. Edward Cabrera picked up the win but left the game after covering first base on an infield grounder. He's been placed on the 15-day injured list with a leg injury. Pedro Armstrong launched a 3-run blast and Dansby Swanson went deep with a 2-run shot. The Cubs and Mets play a doubleheader in New York today, 12-10 this afternoon and 6-10 this evening. The Railcats beat the Kane County Cougars 3-1. Same teams on the Illinois side today at 11:30. The Lake County Corndogs visit the Little Calumet Beavers at Munster High School. The Bulls added a pair of future cornerstones to their roster yesterday. Chicago selected UNC forward Caleb Wilson with the 4th overall pick of the NBA draft yesterday. And they added Texas guard Dalen Swain at pick 15. Wilson averaged 19.8 points and 9.4 rebounds in 24 games with the Tar Heels last season, while Swain averaged 17.3 points in 36 contests. The Bulls slated to pick twice in the second round today. WNBA, the Fever hosts Phoenix tonight. The Sky host Portland this evening. The Blackhawks taking a big swing. The team traded for Buffalo defenseman Bowen Byram and forward Jordan Greenway yesterday. The Hawks sent the 4th and 45th overall picks in the 2026 NHL draft, along with defenseman Louis Crevier, back to Buffalo to complete the deal. Byram had 11 goals and 31 assists in 82 games with the Sabres last season. I'm Scott Rosenberg. That's sports.
5: 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I'm so-

0: Z107, good morning and happy hump day. That also means Wow Wednesday. So here's what I've got. Okay, so Steve Jobs, he chose Apple because he just loved apples. But it was also because Apple is ahead of Atari in the phone book. And he used to work at Atari. And Steve Wozniak, he said he first heard Jobs mention the name Apple when he was bringing him back from some kind of apple orchard commune. Didn't know those existed. Now, you know, ranch dressing has been in the news lately because of the World Cup. And ranch dressing is named after the brand Hidden Valley Ranch. They created the dressing back in the 1950s. And then everyone who copied it called it ranch style, which you still see that ranch style dressing. The best-selling song in French history is a Christmas song, and it's called Petit Papa Noël. Now, the second best-selling song of all time in France, The Chicken Dance. Seriously. Now, in the 1800s, there was an Eskimo tradition that when a stranger would enter the village, he and one of the locals would slap each other as hard as possible until one gave up. They don't do that anymore, but, I mean, think about it. That would be kind of entertaining to see. Yeah, I mean, it would hurt, but it would be entertaining. Wouldn't hurt if it didn't happen to you. And finally, a full jumbo jet has enough fuel to drive a car around the world 4 times. Mm-hmm. Yep. There you go. Maybe you feel a little smarter now. I don't know, but that is Wow Wednesday.
1: Still got some big jam-ups through the Hammond Corridor, westbound 8094. These delays start around Klein Avenue and continue stop and go, slow and go, all the way over to the Ford Freeway split where the right two lanes are blocked just before there, right after Torrance because of a medical emergency earlier. And those two right lanes still blocked there. Northbound, of course, Klein Avenue delays heading into the work zone just north of 8094. Don't forget Washington Street just north of US 30 and Valpo closed. Railroad crossing work there. And County Line Road and Hubbard between 10th Street and State Road 130. Emergency pavement and culvert work there. Scott Rosenberg, Region News Team Traffic.
2: For northwest Indiana, scattered showers and thunderstorms today. High around 77. Winds out of the south 5 to 10 miles per hour. Gusts as high as 15. Showers and thunderstorms likely tonight. Low around 60. Slight chance of showers Thursday. High near 77. Chance of showers late Thursday night. Mostly cloudy with a low in the upper 50s. Scattered showers Friday. Otherwise partly sunny skies with highs in the mid-70s. That's your region forecast.
0: It is just about 6:48 and 58 degrees in Lake Station and 54 in Boone Grove.
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Hump Day. 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
1: Democratic Socialists are the big winners in New York's primary elections. The candidates endorsed by New York City Mayor Zoran Mamdani include progressive challenger Brad Lander, who has accused Israel of committing genocide in Gaza. He beat two-term incumbent Dan Goldman, who is supported by pro-Israel groups. The Senate has passed the War Powers Resolution on Iran, marking the first time both chambers of Congress approved such a measure. The Senate on Tuesday approved the House-passed resolution, which seeks to end the conflict without Congress declaring war or authorizing the use of military force. L.A.'s massive Boyle Heights warehouse fire that's been burning for a week might be out by Friday. More from Mark Mayfield.
2: That's according to Los Angeles firefighters. Lineage Logistics believes that their cold storage facility started burning when a third-party company was doing work on a massive set of rooftop solar panels. However, the exact cause of the fire remains under investigation.
1: I'm Michael Kastner.
3: In Merrillville, Andrean High School Tuesday provided an update on recovery efforts at their campus at 59th and Broadway after the June 11th tornado. Officials said work continues to secure the roof, and crews are assessing items that may be salvaged, like student desks, classroom furniture, and educational equipment. They also said they hope to share a more detailed timeline in the coming weeks, if not sooner. In the meantime, the campus remains closed. The Red Cross says its shelter at the Lincoln Community Center in Highland has been relocated to Pierce Middle School in Merrillville. Officials say the new location is more convenient for those affected by the tornadoes and severe weather across Lake County. Since the onset of severe weather, the Indiana region of the American Red Cross says it has provided more than 240 overnight stays to impacted individuals. Officials say those arriving at a Red Cross shelter should bring essential items for each member of their family and pets. We've shared more information on the Region News Team Facebook page. In Crown Point, the fire department says at about 8:40 Tuesday morning, they responded to a vehicle versus house in the 300 block of Main Street. A Facebook post by Crown Point Fire said the driver appeared to have a medical emergency causing the incident and was transported to a local hospital. Fire officials said no one was injured in the home, which was occupied, and condition of the building is being assessed. In Portage, the city says its comprehensive plan community meeting number one has been rescheduled for tonight, Wednesday, June 24th at 6 p.m. The meeting will be held at Woodland Park Oakwood Hall. The public is invited to attend and encouraged to ask questions. There's also a survey online. Your forecast for the region coming up. 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
6: Westbound 8094, delays because of a problem on the Illinois side that start right before you get to Burr Street now. And actually, we may have another crash mixed in here near Burr Street. You got to get some details on that. And then those delays continue, slow and go, stop and go. Be careful. You might start moving again and then suddenly mash on the brakes again all the way through the Hammond Corridor, all the way past the Illinois state line. It's the right two lanes that are blocked just after Torrance because of a medical emergency on the Illinois side. Klein Avenue northbound delays squeezing into the work zone north of 8094. 219-405-7743, our hotline. Scott Rosenberg, Region News Team Traffic.
3: For Northwest Indiana, scattered showers and thunderstorms today, high around 77. Winds out of the south 5 to 10 miles per hour, gusts as high as 15. Showers and thunderstorms likely tonight, low around 60. Slight chance of showers Thursday, high near 77. Chance of showers late Thursday night, mostly cloudy with a low in the upper 50s. Scattered showers Friday, otherwise partly sunny skies with highs in the mid-70s. That's your region forecast.
7: In Hobart, it's 58 degrees at 7:05. It's 55 in Wanata. And along the lakefront in Michigan City, it's 60 degrees.

0: have plans? You want some plans? I got something for you to do on Friday. It's Curry Motors Ford of Valpo Cruise Night. This happens from 5 to 7 on Friday. And Mike Summers, yeah, the Mullet Man, he's going to be out there broadcasting from 5 to 7. And if you want to enter your car, you can. This is right at the corner, by the way, of Lincoln Way and Roosevelt. And it's free. So grab some friends, grab your family, you go on out there. There will be food and drinks available, so you can get a little snack, maybe a light dinner, and show off your car. That's all Friday, 5 to 7. And, okay, I have the brain bender this morning, the Z107 morning brain bender. Here we go. Nearly 40% of men have said these four words right before attempting something they probably shouldn't have. What do you think it is? Four words. Nearly 40% of men have said these four words right before attempting something they probably shouldn't have. What do you think it is? I don't have any really good guesses for this one. So, you know, just think about it and then post what you think is the right answer up on the Z107 Facebook page. And then around 8:15, I'll tell you what the answer is.
1: Well, a crash scene that was also tagged as a medical emergency by IDOT on the Illinois side. It's got things backed up big time heading into Illinois, westbound on 80-94. These delays start around Burr Street, and it's going to be slow and go, stop and go, and then really solid from Kennedy all the way on over to past Torrance just before the Ford Freeway split. This is where the right two lanes are blocked there. So difficult.

0: High around 77. Winds out of the south, 5 to 10 miles per hour. Gusts as high as 15. Showers and thunderstorms likely tonight. Low around 60. Slight chance of showers Thursday. High near 77. Chance of showers late Thursday night. Mostly cloudy with a low in the upper 50s. Scattered showers Friday. Otherwise partly sunny skies with highs in the mid-70s. That's your region forecast.
1: Good morning. It's 818 and 57 degrees in Wheeler. And in DeMott, it's 56.
2: 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It brings the heat.
3: Temperatures are going to surge. And as a result, it's going to get hot around here.
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11: Stuck in traffic on the Borman, backup on Dickey Road, construction on the toll road.
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0: Love Regions playlist, Z107. What's up? It is Brooke Hunter Wednesday. Wow. It's hard to believe that June is almost over. We got the 4th of July, just a little over a week. I see so much cool 4th of July garb in stores. I mean, just so much. Some of it's junk, you know, like you don't really need all the necklaces and the goofy hats, but it's kind of fun to look at. I mean, if I had money to just blow, maybe I would get some of that stuff. That's the kind of stuff that's really fun if you go to a 4th of July parade, you know, which I have not done in years. I was just talking to somebody about that yesterday. Last time I went, my son was like a little tiny kid, and I remember I took him in his radio flyer wagon because he couldn't walk. But yeah, lots of celebrating to be done, especially this year, considering it's our 250th. Birthday. We have headlines right now with the region news team. We're going to check on our traffic. We've got sports with Scott Rosenberg and weather. Our weather guru. Yeah, staff meteorologist Matt Wintz. We're going to check in with him and see what's going on. Rain, no rain. And, you know, these cooler temperatures, I like them, but I'm ready for some more 90s. I'm ready for some pool weather. I don't think we're getting that this week, but we'll find out.
1: In Illinois, Illinois State Police early this morning said troopers were on scene of a fatal crash on I-80 westbound at Torrance Avenue in Lansing. Illinois State Police said two lanes were shut down and motorists were asked to avoid the area if possible. In Crown Point, the fire department says at about 8:40 Tuesday morning, they responded to a vehicle versus house in the 300 block of South Main Street. A Facebook post by Crown Point Fire said the driver appeared to have a medical emergency causing the incident and was transported to a local hospital. Fire officials said no one was injured in the home, which was occupied, and condition of the building is being assessed. In Hobart, officers began training Tuesday with their newly formed Marine unit. The department said the new unit is designed to respond to incidents on Lake George, including assisting boaters in distress, addressing safety violations, and responding to concerns like speeding. Police said the vessel was acquired through a donation from Progressive Insurance, and funding from Canadian National Railway Company grants was used to bring the boat into operational service. Hobart police also said they wanted to thank the Indiana DNR for assisting with training. In Hebron, street sweeping for the entire town will take place June 25th through July 3rd, between 7 a.m. and 4 p.m. Residents are asked to park vehicles off the road or in your driveway during this time. Your forecast for the region coming up. I'm Laura Belushko.
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3: Our delays begin in the Gary area, westbound 8094, but they really back up and it's solid through the Hammond corridor, past the state line, all the way to the Ford Freeway. It's jammed up from about just after Burr. All the way over to the Ford right now, westbound 8094, because of the right two lanes blocked just after Torrance from an earlier crash and a medical emergency. We've got delays either direction, Klein Avenue between 8094 and the Lakeshore right now, particularly northbound on Klein Avenue, just north of 8094. A lot of overflow traffic trying to use US 30 westbound as an alternate through the Merrillville and Sherrillville area. It's really backing up because there's road work in that area as well. Backing up approaching Klein Avenue, and it's also backing up big time as you approach Route 41 and through the Dyer area with folks trying to get westward over to 394 so they can access the Ford Freeway and bypass those westbound 8094 delays. Washington Street in Valpo, north of Route 30, remember the railroad crossing blocked there, so that is closed. And then also County Line Road in Hobart between 10th Street and State Road 130 for some emergency road repairs there. Scott Rosenberg, Region News Team traffic. Region News Team meteorologist Matt Wintz, it's your birthday today. Happy birthday.
4: Well, thank you very much, Scott. I appreciate it. The only thing I need from Mother Nature is a little bit of rain for the garden. That's about it. And we may get it today. We'll see what happens. We've got our first rain chance in a couple days here, and that's really the last thing we need. And across a lot of Northern Lake and Porter counties after all the rain we've had over the last couple weeks. But Overall, some scattered rain and storms will be around today, Scott. Otherwise, some sunshine. Not a bad day temperature-wise. Upper 70s for highs. Tonight, a leftover storm possible. We're down near 60. I don't see a severe threat with this as we go throughout the day. Just a reminder, everyone. I know our storm anxiety is pretty high. Tomorrow, sunshine. Could have a pop-up shower or storm. Otherwise, we're dry, upper 70s. And then Friday, we've got a system coming in. We've been talking about this week. It looks to pass down through southern Indiana, but it could spread some showers in our southern counties primarily. This would be Friday during the day and the Friday afternoon. And then that system's out of here. We'll have temperatures this weekend that start to rise well into the 80s with sunshine. It'll be a nice, dry, hot summer weekend. And next week, the heat and humidity, boy, it's on. A lot of days in the 90s with high humidity next week.
3: Oh, boy. We're going to have to get those sprinklers out and maybe hit the pool.
4: Yeah, the pool. You know, it's interesting. The pool temperatures have been running a little below average. Just ask the neighbors. But, boy, next week's really going to help everyone out. They'll start to rise.
3: It'll be bath water by the middle of next week, I think.
4: Right, where the kids don't want to go in. It's too hot.
3: Region News Team Meteorologist Matt Wentz, happy birthday, and we'll talk to you again coming up lunchtime, 12 o'clock.
4: Oh, I appreciate it, Scott. Thank you.
0: All right, so this weekend, a hot summer weekend. I like that. And then the heat and humidity, they make a return next week just in time for the 4th of July weekend. It is 7:35 right now and 57 degrees in both Schererville and Winfield.
3: The White Sox are in sole possession of first place in the AL Central following a 2-1 win over the Guardians at Wright Field. Miguel Vargas hit a go-ahead solo home run in the bottom of the sixth to put the Sox up for good. Sean Burke earned his fifth win. The Southsiders improved to 41-37. They send Eric Fetty to the mound against Cleveland this afternoon. 1-10 first pitch from Wright Field. The Cubs took down the Mets 9-6 in Queens. Edward Cabrera picked up the win but left the game after covering first base on an infield grounder. He's been placed on the 15-day injured list with a leg injury. Pedro Armstrong launched a 3-run blast and Dansby Swanson went deep with a 2-run shot. The Cubs and Mets play a doubleheader in New York today, 12-10 this afternoon and 6-10 this evening. The Railcats beat the Kane County Cougars 3-1. Same teams on the Illinois side today at 11:30. The Lake County Corndogs visit the Little Calumet Beavers at Munster High School. The Bulls added a pair of future cornerstones to their roster yesterday. Chicago selected UNC forward Caleb Wilson with the 4th overall pick of the NBA draft yesterday. And they added Texas guard Dalen Swain at pick 15. Wilson averaged 19.8 points and 9.4 rebounds in 24 games with the Tar Heels last season, while Swain averaged 17.3 points in 36 contests. The Bulls slated to pick twice in the second round today. WNBA, the Fever hosts Phoenix tonight. The Sky host Portland this evening. The Blackhawks taking a big swing. The team traded for Buffalo defenseman Bowen Byram and forward Jordan Greenway yesterday. The Hawks sent the 4th and 45th overall picks in the 2026 NHL draft, along with defenseman Louis Crevier back to Buffalo to complete the deal. Byram had 11 goals and 31 assists in 82 games with the Sabres last season. I'm Scott Rosenberg. That's sports.

0: Marcy Playground on Z107. And a long time ago, I interviewed them when that song first came out. And I asked them, I was like, well, how did you come up with the title for that song? So they were in college at the time. And they said that the reason that they called that song Sex and Candy was because that's what their dorm room smelled like. Seriously, their words, not mine. Just throwing that out there. Hey, you know, on Friday, speaking of something sweet, you can go get some Bubbles ice cream at Bubbles Ice Cream Parlor. And Katie Day is going to be there from 12 to 2. She's going to be broadcasting. This is all in Michigan City. They've got great ice cream. Obviously, you're going to go there for the ice cream. But you can also get some free stuff while you're there because Katie will be giving away stuff like Bubbles hoodies and t-shirts, Bubbles gift certificates. You know what Bubbles needs for Katie? They need a Bubbles hat. A Bubbles beanie. But anyway, yes, 12 to 2 on Friday, Bubbles Ice Cream Parlor in Michigan City. That's at 115 West Cool Spring Avenue. We need to check the roads right now and also get an update on our weather.
1: Big delays westbound 80-94. They all go over to the Ford Freeway where the right two lanes are blocked with an earlier crash and medical emergency. So these delays westbound start just before Klein Avenue is pretty solid from there all the way over to the Ford Freeway. A lot of folks taking US 30 instead. It's bunching up near Klein, and it's really backed up from about Austin Avenue, solid all the way over to Route 41, westbound US 30 in Schererville, with folks trying to head over to Illinois that way. In Hobart, don't forget, County Line Road closed between 10th Street and State Road 130 for some emergency pavement and culvert repairs. And in Valpo, Washington Street, just north of Route 30, closed at the Chicago Fort Wayne and Eastern Railroad crossing. They're redoing that among a couple other crossings on the south end of downtown there. 219-405-7743, our hotline, Scott Rosenberg, Region News Team Traffic.
2: For Northwest Indiana, a slight chance of showers and thunderstorms early in the afternoon. Scattered showers and thunderstorms late. Highs in the upper 70s. Southwest winds 5 to 10 miles per hour. Numerous showers and thunderstorms this evening with scattered showers and isolated thunderstorms late in the evening tonight. Lows in the lower 60s. Thursday, a slight chance of showers in the morning. Highs in the upper 70s. Thursday night, chance of showers late night. Lows in the upper 50s. That's your region forecast.
0: It is 7:51, hump day, and 56 degrees in Rensselaer and 57 in Cedar Lake.
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2: Democratic Socialists are the big winners in New York's primary elections. The candidates endorsed by New York City Mayor Zoran Mamdani include Democratic Socialist Claire Valdez, who won the primary for New York's 7th Congressional District. A three-star Navy admiral recently fired by the Pentagon chief, Pete Hegseth, has won a Democratic primary in South Carolina. Former Rear Admiral Nancy LaCour won the party's nomination for South Carolina's 1st Congressional District in Tuesday's runoff. LaCour is one of dozens of officers who were fired by Hegseth last year without being given a reason. And a jury will begin deliberations today as they consider the evidence in the deadly Southern California Palisades fire trial. More from Mark Mayfield.
3: Closing arguments wrapped up yesterday at the federal courthouse in Los Angeles. Prosecutors say Jonathan Rindernecht set a fire in Pacific Palisades on New Year's Eve a year and a half ago because he was angry with his life and with rich people.
2: I'm Michael Kastner.
4: In Illinois, Illinois State Police early this morning said troopers were on scene of a fatal crash on I-80 westbound at Torrance Avenue in Lansing. Illinois State Police said two lanes were shut down and motorists were asked to avoid the area if possible. In Chicago, health officials are investigating a case of measles last week at O'Hare Airport. The Chicago Department of Public Health says the case involves a traveler who arrived at O'Hare on June 17th. Officials say the person likely caught the measles outside of the country, and members of the public may have been exposed to the illness on that day at Terminal 5. In Northwest Indiana, Indiana American Water invites their new customers in Merrillville, Lakes of the Four Seasons, and Roselawn to a community open house. The company recently acquired Community Utilities of Indiana, and they invite residents to meet the team, learn about services, and have any questions answered. It will be held at the Dean and Barbara White Community Center on Broadway in Merrillville, Tuesday, June 30th, from 6 to 7:30 p.m. In Lake County, Shirley Hines Land Trust says due to the recent storms, the trails at Burr Oak Woods are temporarily closed, but several other public preserves remain open. The nonprofit said they're monitoring conditions and posting updates. Guests are asked to check their social channels before planning a visit. Your forecast for the region coming up. I'm Laura Velushko.
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6: Big delays westbound 8094. They all go over to the Ford Freeway where the right two lanes are blocked with an earlier crash and medical emergency. So these delays westbound start just before Klein Avenue is pretty solid from there all the way over to the Ford Freeway. A lot of folks taking US 30 instead. It's bunching up near Klein, and it's really backed up from about Austin Avenue solid all the way over to Route 41 westbound US 30 in Schererville with folks trying to head over to Illinois that way. In Hobart, don't forget, County Line Road closed between 10th Street and State Road 130 for some emergency pavement and culvert repairs. And in Valpo, Washington Street just north of Route 30 closed at the Chicago-Fort Wayne and Eastern Railroad crossing. They're redoing that among a couple other crossings on the south end of downtown there. 219-405-7743, our hotline, Scott Rosenberg, Region News Team Traffic.
4: For Northwest Indiana, a chance of showers and thunderstorms early in the afternoon with scattered showers and thunderstorms later in the day, highs in the upper 70s. Winds out of the southwest 5 to 10 miles per hour. Numerous showers and thunderstorms early this evening, then scattered showers with isolated thunderstorms late in the evening, lows near 60. Becoming mostly cloudy Thursday with highs in the upper 70s. A chance of showers late night Thursday night, lows in the upper 50s.
7: It's 61 degrees in Highland at 8:06, 60 in Hebron, and along the lakefront in East Chicago, it's 63.

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0: Katie Day and I were at the Porter County Animal Shelter, and we met this dog. His name is Scooter. And I saw Scooter actually on their website. This was maybe like a week ago. And Scooter has been at the shelter, I think it's since December of 2024. He's been there a super, super long time. He's a really sweet guy. And so anyway, we went in there yesterday, and I had taken a screenshot of Scooter when I saw this up on the Porter County Animals website and or their Facebook page. And so when we went in yesterday, I said, can we, you know, meet Scooter today? He's been here so long. They're like, oh, we love that. Of course, of course. So anyway, you are going to learn more about Scooter, and hopefully you'll want to, you know, go and meet Scooter and take him home. But let's learn a little bit more about him right now.
1: So Scooter has been with us since December of 2024. He is a pit bull terrier. He's a beautiful gray and white color. He's very handsome and got some spotting to him. He is about 3 to 4 years old, weighs around 45 pounds, so he's a good, like, medium, almost large-sized dog. But Scooter gets along with some dogs. He can be picky about his new dog friends. Scooter, unfortunately, doesn't do too well with cats, but he would do great in a family home with some older children. But if you're looking for a cute, little sweet, friendly, very playful ping pong ball type of dog, Scooter's your guy.
2: Yeah,
1: Scooter, you're all right.
2: You need to find a home.
1: So if you would like to meet Scooter, please fill out an application with the Porter County Animal Shelter. They'll call you and you can come in and meet him.
3: Well, plenty of jam-ups in Lake County with traffic trying to head west. And that's all stemming from a crash. And what we're hearing is perhaps a fatality. It was billed as a medical emergency earlier this morning by IDOT, but the right two lanes closed just after Torrance before you get to the Ford Freeway split. These delays stretch all the way back into Indiana, all the way to before Burr Street. So you're going to start hitting the brakes shortly after Grant Street. And it's going to be stop and go, slow and go, and then it gets really solid from around Kennedy on over to the Ford Freeway net right now. Typical delays both directions, Klein Avenue between 80 and 94 and the Lakeshore. A lot of overflow traffic trying to get west using Route 30 instead through the Schererville area. Things backed up in the work zone near Klein, and it's pretty solid. Austin Avenue bunched up all the way over to Route 41 with traffic trying to get through that signal headed west toward Illinois on Route 30 through Schererville. 219-405-7743, our hotline, Scott Rosenberg, Region News Team Traffic.
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4: For Northwest Indiana, a slight chance of showers and thunderstorms early in the afternoon. Scattered showers and thunderstorms late. Highs in the upper 70s. Southwest winds 5 to 10 miles per hour. Numerous showers and thunderstorms this evening with scattered showers and isolated thunderstorms late in the evening tonight. Lows in the lower 60s. Thursday, a slight chance of showers in the morning. Highs in the upper 70s. Thursday night, chance of showers late night. Lows in the upper 50s. That's your region forecast.
0: It is 61 degrees in Lowell at 822 and 56 in Chesterton.
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The Region's Playlist, Z107, Happy Humper. Yeah, halfway through the work week at 827. We're going to see highs today near 77 and maybe a little bit of rain, too.

0: Katie realized that a month from now is the Porter County Fair. Fair food. Who doesn't love fair food? You will be able to get a lot of it. Also, great rides. There's some great concerts. Max McNown will be out there. A month from tonight will be Bailey Zimmerman. Kane will also be performing. Trace Atkins and Florida. Oh, by the way, speaking of Florida, you know, today is Would You Rather Wednesday with Alicia Tassone later on this afternoon. And there's a little twist to Would You Rather Wednesday. You could actually win tickets to see Florida. So head on over to the Z107 Facebook page later on today for your chance to win. But if you do want to buy tickets to any of these shows, you need to go to PorterCountyFair.com. We have headlines right now with the Region News team, and we'll also check weather and traffic.
1: United Way Northwest Indiana, together with Legacy Foundation, the American Red Cross, Salvation Army, and the town of Merrillville, is mobilizing volunteers to assist residents impacted by recent severe storms. They're calling on community members to join a coordinated cleanup effort this Friday, June 26th, that will focus on helping homeowners and families remove fallen trees, clear debris, and address storm-related property damage. Volunteers with specialized skills, equipment, and experience are especially needed, they said, to help accelerate recovery for residents facing significant cleanup challenges. Volunteers are strongly encouraged to register in advance through United Way Northwest Indiana's Volunteer Resource Center. Detailed instructions, safety information, and project assignments will be provided prior to arrival and again on site. The president of the Northwest Indiana RDA Thursday briefed the State Budget Committee on the progress of three projects described as transformative for Gary and Northwest Indiana: Lake County Convention Center, Gary Metro Center Revitalization, and the Gary Blight Elimination Program. Construction on the Convention Center is targeted to begin spring 2027, a news release said. The RDA also said it has requested release of $3 million in state matching funds that will be used to start the design process for the new Gary Metro Station. For the Blight Elimination Program in downtown Gary, the RDA said demolitions have gotten underway and significant progress is expected over the next 12 months. In Porter County, Our Rides Northern Indiana Cruisers will be hosting their Cruisin' for Critters Car, Truck, Bike, and Rat Rod Show this Saturday, June 27th, from 9 a.m. to 2 p.m. Registration is $15. The event will be held outside Pav's Restaurant on Main Street in Hebron. Proceeds will benefit local animal shelters and rescues. They'll also be accepting donations of pet food and supplies. Your forecast for the region coming up. I'm Laura Volushko.
2: Well, plenty of jam-ups in Lake County with traffic trying to head west. And that's all stemming from a crash, and what we're hearing is perhaps a fatality. It was billed as a medical emergency earlier this morning by IDOT, but the right two lanes closed just after Torrance before you get to the Ford Freeway split. These delays stretch all the way back into Indiana, all the way to before Burr Street. So you're going to start hitting the brakes shortly after Grant Street, and it's going to be stop and go, slow and go, and then it gets really solid from around Kennedy on over to the Ford Freeway net right now. Typical delays both directions, Klein Avenue between 80 and 94 and the Lakeshore. A lot of overflow traffic trying to get west using Route 30 instead through the Schererville area. Things backed up in the work zone near Klein, and it's pretty solid. Austin Avenue bunched up all the way over to Route 41 with traffic trying to get through that signal headed west toward Illinois on Route 30 through Schererville. 219-405-7743, our hotline, Scott Rosenberg, Region News Team Traffic.
1: For Northwest Indiana, scattered showers and thunderstorms today. High around 77. Winds out of the south 5 to 10 miles per hour. Gusts as high as 15. Showers and thunderstorms likely tonight. Low around 60. Slight chance of showers Thursday. High near 77. Chance of showers late Thursday night. Mostly cloudy with a low in the upper 50s. Scattered showers Friday. Otherwise partly sunny skies with highs in the mid-70s. That's your region forecast.
0: It's 8:35 right now and 59 degrees in Couts and 55 in Merrillville.

0: right, 1 month. 1 month from right now is the Porter County Fair. Yep. And 1 month from tonight, Bailey Zimmerman will be performing. You can also see Max McNown, Trace Atkins, Kane, and Florida. Yeah, if you want to get tickets for any of these shows, all you have to do is go to PorterCountyFair.com. Time now for some music news. Here's a name we haven't heard in a while, Gavin Rossdale. He says Bush is already recording its 11th studio album, but fans should not expect him to rush it. Rossdale says he's become much tougher on himself as a songwriter, throwing out any material that doesn't meet his standards. After releasing I Beat Loneliness in 2025, he says there's no point in putting out another record unless it's something he truly believes is great. He added that he still loves writing songs and is inspired by heavier rock music. While he says he doesn't plan on becoming a screamer, he says he's drawn to darker, heavier sounds and wants to keep pushing himself creatively on the band's next album. Jeff White and wife Olivia are calling it quits after just 3 years of marriage. Gene filed for divorce in Nashville on June 3rd, citing irreconcilable differences and inappropriate marital conduct, claiming the alleged behavior made it unsafe for the couple to continue living together. The couple got engaged and married on stage during a Detroit concert back in 2022 in a surprise ceremony that Gene once called the best experience of her life. Neither White nor Gene have publicly commented on the divorce filing. Jack was previously married to White Stripes bandmate Meg White and later to singer Karen Elson, who he shares two children with. And Duran Duran is releasing a new remix collection called Free to Love Hot Star Remixes, and this is coming out on June 26th. It features 8 new versions of its recent collaboration with Nile Rodgers. One of the most talked about remixes comes from Trixie Mattel, who says she gave the song a faster beat, a cosmic disco feel, and a heavier bass line. Mattel joked that her goal was to make the track gayer for Pride Month. The remix album also includes new takes from Horse Meat Disco, Harrison, DJ White Shadow, Alicia, and several other producers. Duran Duran's Nick Rhodes says the band wanted to hear how today's pop remix artists would interpret the song, calling the project a fun creative experiment. The band will headline London's BST Hyde Park Festival on July 5th. That is Z107 Music News.
1: Well, plenty of jam-ups in Lake County with traffic trying to head west. And that's all stemming from a crash, and what we're hearing is perhaps a fatality. It was billed as a medical emergency earlier this morning by IDOT, but the right two lanes closed just after Torrance before you get to the Ford Freeway split. These delays stretch all the way back into Indiana, all the way to before Burr Street. So you're going to start hitting the brakes shortly after Grant Street, and it's going to be stop and go, slow and go, and then it gets really solid from around Kennedy on over to the Ford Freeway net right now. Typical delays both directions, Klein Avenue between 80 and 94 and the Lakeshore. A lot of overflow traffic trying to get west using Route 30 instead through the Schererville area. Things backed up in the work zone near Klein, and it's pretty solid. Austin Avenue bunched up all the way over to Route 41 with traffic trying to get through that signal headed west toward Illinois on Route 30 through Schererville. 219-405-7743, our hotline, Scott Rosenberg, Region News Team Traffic.
2: For Northwest Indiana, a slight chance of showers and thunderstorms early in the afternoon. Scattered showers and thunderstorms late, highs in the upper 70s, southwest winds 5 to 10 miles per hour. Numerous showers and thunderstorms this evening with scattered showers and isolated thunderstorms late in the evening tonight, lows in the lower 60s. Thursday, a slight chance of showers in the morning, highs in the upper 70s. Thursday night, chance of showers late night, lows in the upper 50s. That's your region forecast.
0: It is 8:49 right now and 62 degrees in Hobart, and it's also 62 in Griffith.
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2: Democratic Socialists are the big winners in New York's primary elections. The candidates endorsed by New York City Mayor Zoran Mamdani include Democratic Socialist Claire Valdez, who won the primary for New York's 7th Congressional District. A three-star Navy admiral recently fired by Pentagon Chief Pete Hegseth has won a Democratic primary in South Carolina. Former Rear Admiral Nancy LaCour won the party's nomination for South Carolina's 1st Congressional District in Tuesday's runoff.
3: I spent 35 years serving this nation, and I am ready to continue my service as the next representative for South Carolina's 1st District.
2: A ceremony will be held today to honor the 98 people who died when a 12-story condominium collapsed in Surfside, Florida. It was 5 years ago today that Champ

0: Kirkland Towers South building collapsed on an early Thursday morning, burying dozens in a pile of rubble. I'm Michael Kastner.
1: In Porter County, the sheriff's office on Facebook today said they wanted to advise the public that the bomb squad will be conducting training this morning near the Porter County Highway Garage in the area of State Road 2 and Hevland Road. Porter County Sheriff's Police said there will be loud noises. In Chicago, health officials say they're investigating a case of measles last week at O'Hare Airport. The Chicago Department of Public Health says the case involves a traveler who arrived at O'Hare on June 17th. Officials say the person likely caught the measles outside of the country, and members of the public may have been exposed to the illness on that day at Terminal 5. In Merrillville, Andrean High School Tuesday provided an update on recovery efforts at their campus at 59th and Broadway after the June 11th tornado. Officials said work continues to secure the roof, and crews are assessing items that may be salvaged, like student desks, classroom furniture, and educational equipment. They also said they hope to share a more detailed timeline in the coming weeks, if not sooner. In the meantime, the campus remains closed. The Red Cross says its shelter at the Lincoln Community Center in Highland has been relocated to Pierce Middle School in Merrillville. Officials say the new location is more convenient for those affected by the tornadoes and severe weather across Lake County. Since the onset of severe weather, the Indiana region of the American Red Cross says it has provided more than 240 overnight stays to impacted individuals. Officials say those arriving at a Red Cross shelter should bring essential items for each member of their family and pets. We've shared more information on the Region News Team Facebook page. 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
3: A fatality westbound 8094 between Torrance and the Ford Freeway split. Still has the right two lanes blocked, and these delays have been here with us most of the morning. It's jam-packed from before Burr Street all the way on over to the Ford Freeway right now, westbound on 8094. And then overflow traffic westbound on US 30, trying to get through the Schererville area, jammed up from Austin Avenue, pretty solid all the way over to Route 41, headed west on US 30. Westbound on the toll road, things are backed up approaching Klein Avenue as well, past the Gary Chicago Airport. And Klein Avenue itself delays in either direction through the work zones between 8094 and the Lakeshore right now. 219-405-7743, our hotline. Scott Rosenberg, Region News Team Traffic.
1: For Northwest Indiana, chance of showers and thunderstorms early in the afternoon, with scattered showers and thunderstorms later in the day, highs in the upper 70s. Winds out of the southwest 5 to 10 miles per hour. Numerous showers and thunderstorms early this evening, then scattered showers with isolated thunderstorms late in the evening, lows near 60. Becoming mostly cloudy Thursday with highs in the upper 70s. A chance of showers late night Thursday night, lows in the upper 50s.
4: It's 9:07 and 52 degrees in Valparaiso, 56 in South Haven, and along the lakefront in Miller Beach, it's 66.

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0: halfway through the week. Yeah, so, yeah, you got to start thinking about Friday. And this week we have three awesome 50-50 Friday deals for you. Two restaurants and just one thing that I think would be an awesome place to go. That would be the Woe Zone at Wahala Beach in Whiting. Yeah, you could take your family there, spend the day. You know, it's kind of like being in the tropics, but not being in the tropics. You could also take a bunch of friends or take family and friends, but you could save 50%. Now, how about Gitonia Greek Grill in Valparaiso? Do you like Greek food? They have some awesome Greek food. I really, really love their lemon rice soup. Their spanakopita is really good. They're a year. I mean, I could, yeah, their food is awesome. So if you want a half price gift certificate to Gitonia, you can get that, or half off Chomp Cheese Steaks and More in Chesterton. Yeah, some really great deli sandwiches. So if you want to get any of these deals, you got to be online Friday morning at 9 o'clock at Z1071FM.com.
1: The Trump administration has ordered two Indiana coal plants, including one in Northwest Indiana, to remain operational through mid-September. The U.S. Energy Department says the emergency orders were issued to minimize energy costs and prevent blackouts from peak summer demand for electricity. The coal-powered R.M. Schaefer Generating Station in Jasper County and F.B. Culley Generating Station in Warrick County were scheduled to be retired this past December, but the plants have remained online through federal orders. Indiana 1st District U.S. Representative Frank J. Mervan has sent a letter to the U.S. Department of Energy opposing the emergency order forcing NIPSCO to maintain operations at the Schaefer plant in Wheatfield. Mervan says keeping the plant open has already come with exorbitant costs, with NIPSCO estimating losses at more than $11 million. The congressman said this action is not beneficial and will only continue to drive up energy costs for families and businesses throughout Northwest Indiana. Mervan calls on the Department of Energy to reverse the order. America's leading beverage companies say QR codes being added to beverage cans and bottles will give consumers access to information about more than 140 beverage ingredients. The American Beverage Association says the QR code will link to goodtoknowfacts.org, a compilation of publicly available data from global food safety agencies. A news release said the first of its kind innovation utilizing smartphone technology is meant to help shoppers make informed choices. Your forecast for the region coming up. I'm Laura Velushko.
2: I'm Scott Rosenberg with the Region News Traffic Update. Still jammed up as a crash scene investigation on the IDOT side of things. That's on the Illinois side with delays. Well, it starts with the right two lanes closed right after Torrance Avenue before you get to the Ford Freeway. Those delays stretch all the way back to Burr Street on the westbound side of 80-94. We've got delays westbound US 30. From about Austin Avenue is pretty solid on up to Route 41, headed west through Schererville on Route 30 with traffic trying to divert. We've got word of an extremely wide load moving east along State Road 8 between Hebron and Couts right now, so watch out for that. We're hearing traffic's needing to pull over off of the road to let this go by. 219-405-7743, our hotline. Scott Rosenberg with the Region News Traffic Update.
1: For Northwest Indiana, a slight chance of showers and thunderstorms early in the afternoon. Scattered showers and thunderstorms late. Highs in the upper 70s. Southwest winds 5 to 10 miles per hour. Numerous showers and thunderstorms this evening with scattered showers and isolated thunderstorms late in the evening tonight. Lows in the lower 60s. Thursday, a slight chance of showers in the morning. Highs in the upper 70s. Thursday night, chance of showers late night. Lows in the upper 50s. That's your region forecast.
0: It's 66 degrees in Portage at 936 and 58 in Munster.

0: So we're not so much fixated on Jelly Roll today because there hasn't really been any news.
1: No, Jelly Roll's probably breathing a sigh of relief.
0: Well, he's breathing a sigh of relief that Bailey Zimmerman has stolen his spotlight.
1: Yes.
0: So we were talking about this yesterday because this happened like back in May.
1: May 27th is when the incident occurred.
0: Okay, so he trashed a hotel room.
1: In New Mexico.
0: And it was like over $16,000 worth of damage, which is pretty major.
1: This is all alleged, but like it was him. Let's just say that.
0: Well, it's alleged except for the fact that there is now a warrant out for his arrest.
1: Right.
0: And he's issued a public apology.
1: Right.
0: So that, to me, makes it sound like he's taking a little bit of ownership in all this.
1: Well, this public apology just came out last night, I want to say.
0: Why is everything so late with this? This has been a month now.
1: Yeah. So the news broke, like, I think 3 days ago now. Like, publicly to the nation.
0: It was not, maybe 3 days. It might have been like two. I don't know. But it wasn't very long ago.
1: The warrant for his arrest was issued on June 18th.
0: Okay.
1: The incident occurred May 27th.
0: Right.
1: Same day that he canceled his concert, by the way, with minimal notice.
0: Okay.
1: So a lot of people are mad about that.
0: So
1: my question is, if you knew you did that May 27th, and this warrant came out for your arrest June 18th, why did it take TMZ blasting the story like 3 days ago?
0: I don't know.
1: Like, you had 3 days with the warrant out for your arrest,
0: right,
1: to make a statement. Instead, you waited for it to go public for you to be like, I take full accountability. Do
0: okay.
1: you?
0: So, I'm going to read this statement and tell me what you think of it.
1: Okay.
0: Because I have kind of mixed feelings.
1: I'm getting it mad.
0: All right. I take full accountability for everything that happened, and I'm sorry to anyone who feels hurt or disrespected. I'm taking this legal matter seriously. I'm committed to doing the work necessary to learn and grow.
1: I believe the last part because maybe there's something deeper going on here.
0: Mm-hmm.
1: But I don't like when he said, I'm sorry to anyone who I might have. Just say you're sorry.
0: Yeah. I don't know. It felt kind of empty to me. The committed to learning and growing, I don't know. I mean, not just.
1: I mean,
0: That's like thoughts and prayers. Do you know what I mean? Like
1: thoughts and prayers.
0: It holds like the same weight, you know? It's just like, I don't know. Well, and the other thing, and this is all alleged.
1: Right.
0: But
1: we have to say that.
0: Yes. It wasn't this concert prior to, or, you know, right around this hotel trashing. There was one, I think it was a little bit before that.
1: Yeah.
0: Allegedly, he was super drunk.
1: Yeah.
0: And there were some issues, and there were some issues with people, I think, backstage, and some people spoke up. And you had said that he was on the wagon, that he quit drinking.
1: Well, so I was reading a lot of the comments for Bailey Zimmerman. He has spoken out in the past that he gave up drinking. And some fans, now again, like hearsay, but like they said that they saw him appearing to be under the influence.
0: Mm-hmm.
1: At previous concerts that they attended. So it seems like that might be part of the problem here, which I think a lot of people were expecting him to say something like, I'm going to go to AA or I'm going to go to.
0: I think that's what I was expecting. So I think that's why when I saw the statement, I was like, eh. I thought that he was going to end it with, you know, I'm going to take some time off to work on myself.
1: Yeah.
0: Then I would have been like, all right, fair enough.
1: I mean, he's not a bad guy from what I can tell. I mean, I don't have his, like, phone number in my phone.
0: Right.
1: But, like, I mean, he bought his mom a house for Christmas, which I know doesn't make you certified a good person necessarily.
0: Well,
1: but, like, he cared enough about his mom, even when he reached fame, to buy her a nice house. I just think maybe he's not well, you know?
0: Well, I was going to say, you can still be a good guy and have bad things going on.
1: Yeah,
0: and
1: exactly.
0: I think that's what's happening here.
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2: New York City Mayor Zoran Mamdani is proving to be a kingmaker in New York elections. Three candidates endorsed by Mamdani won their Democratic primary elections on Tuesday, including progressive Brad Lander, who beat two-term incumbent Dan Goldman. A federal judge is blocking the Trump administration from making arrests at immigration courts. Tuesday's ruling in a class-action lawsuit blocks ICE agents nationwide from making arrests inside immigration courts. It says the ICE policy of detaining migrants in courthouse hallways has a chilling effect on attendance at court proceedings. The evolution of the Dow Industrial Average continues. More from Daria Albinger in New York.
3: The parent company of Google is the latest addition to the composite and a sign of its move away from the traditional industrial stocks to technology, replacing telecom giant Verizon. The California-based company joins mega cap tech competitors Nvidia, Amazon, Apple, and Microsoft. The Dow has been evolving as the U.S. economy does.
2: I'm Michael Kastner.
4: No deal is final yet, but Indiana Governor Mike Braun says it looks good that the Chicago Bears will be moving to a new stadium to be built in Hammond. His comments followed remarks by Illinois Governor J.B. Pritzker, who says he has doubts about the new stadium in Northwest Indiana. The Bears are saying they want a final decision to be made on a new stadium by early this summer. The NFL team has said they are going to leave Soldier Field soon. In Pulaski County, NDOT says U.S. 421 will be closed between County Road 300 South and Gordon Street on the north side of Francisville for about 2 days, starting on or after today, Wednesday, June 24th, for a small culvert replacement. Motorists are advised to seek alternate routes, with the recommended state route detour being State Road 14, U.S. 231, and State Road 114. The Indiana Department of Transportation says it has published the 2026 draft state rail plan, and they're seeking feedback from the public. NDOT says Hoosiers can review the plan and provide input by July 6th to help shape the future of rail in Indiana. There's a link at the NDOT Northwest Facebook page. This reminder in downtown Valparaiso, the city says crews are making improvements to several railroad crossings on the south side of downtown this week, and drivers can expect closures at the crossings on Axe Avenue, Washington Street, and Lafayette Street. Your forecast for the region coming up. 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
6: I'm Scott Rosenberg with the Region News traffic update. And big delay still westbound 8094 starting just after Grant Street. It's stop and go, slow and go until it gets completely stop and go after Klein Avenue headed toward the state line. This is all leading up to early crash scene investigation that's still ongoing with the rate two lanes closed between Torrance Avenue and the Ford Freeway. Lots of overflow traffic trying to make their way toward the state line westbound on US 30, and it's jammed up solid from Austin Avenue west to Route 41 right now, stacking up to that crossroads, and also very slow through the Dyer area right now as you're approaching Calumet Avenue and again the state line. Westbound on the Indiana Toll Road as well, experiencing some overflow traffic with folks trying to avoid those westbound Borman delays. And those delays through the work zone westbound on the toll road right now through the Gary area start right around the Gary-Chicago airport there. 219-405-7743, our hotline. Scott Rosenberg with the Region News traffic update.
4: For Northwest Indiana, scattered showers and thunderstorms today. High around 77. Winds out of the south 5 to 10 miles per hour. Gusts as high as 15. Showers and thunderstorms likely tonight. Low around 60. Slight chance of showers Thursday. High near 77. Chance of showers late Thursday night. Mostly cloudy with a low in the upper 50s. Scattered showers Friday. Otherwise partly sunny skies with highs in the mid 70s. That's your region forecast.

That's the Joe Bros with Marshmallow on the Regions playlist. It is Z107.1. You know who else is kind of like a trio in that group, friend group? Marshmallow, Jonas Brothers, and it's actually Kelsey Ballerini. Kelsey Ballerini's been teasing a song with Marshmallow for quite some time, and it is going to come out this Friday. Highly anticipated country pop blend. You might just hear it here on Z107.1. I'm Katie, keeping you company on the job. Here's Jelly Roll. Heard it to

0: Right here, right now, we're celebrating the fact that you've made it halfway through the week. I'm Katie, keeping you company on the job. It is Z1071. And the fact that you're halfway through, I mean, I think that's a cause for celebration.
1: Look around at something great.
2: What is it?
1: Something.
0: Woo!
1: That's
0: right.
1: What day is it?
0: What is it? That's right. Can you tell that I get fired up for a good Wednesday around here? It is Z1071. We're going to talk about the question of the day in about an hour. Right here on your favorite radio station, it is 1071 the Z. Okay, we also are going to take a trip into the viral spiral, see what's trending with what's going on with the news and social media and stuff. That's going to be at 1:30 this afternoon. And people are not getting the rest like we used to. We're getting so desperate that we are paying hundreds of thousands of dollars out of our pocket. And you'll hear why next.
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people have gotten so desperate to get some sleep that they're now doing it in the most expensive way possible. And I'd advise caution if I were you. 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

0: Why is it that you sleep so much better in a hotel bed rather than your own? Maybe it's the fact that you don't have to make your bed when you finally get out of it, or that you're on vacation away from home. But these comfy rooms could be one of the biggest reasons why people are throwing their plans out the window. It's Katie on Z107, and you can forget the jam-packed itineraries and sunrise excursions, because one of the biggest travel trends this year is sleep tourism, which sounds just like an expensive way to catch some Z's, and it kind of is. More travelers are booking trips with one goal in mind, and that is getting better sleep. Hotels are even creating entire sleep-focused experiences, from luxury mattresses and blackout rooms designed entirely to help their guests catch more Z's, which sounds great and all, but if you're sleeping the whole trip, you might as well just save the money and stay home.
1: United Way Northwest Indiana, together with Legacy Foundation, the American Red Cross, Salvation Army, and the Town of Merrillville, is mobilizing volunteers to assist residents impacted by recent severe storms. They're calling on community members to join a coordinated cleanup effort this Friday, June 26th, that will focus on helping homeowners and families remove fallen trees, clear debris, and address storm-related property damage. Volunteers with specialized skills, equipment, and experience are especially needed, they said, to help accelerate recovery for residents facing significant cleanup challenges. Volunteers are strongly encouraged to register in advance through United Way Northwest Indiana's Volunteer Resource Center. Detailed instructions, safety information, and project assignments will be provided prior to arrival and again on site. The president of the Northwest Indiana RDA Thursday briefed the State Budget Committee on the progress of three projects described as transformative for Gary and Northwest Indiana: Lake County Convention Center, Gary Metro Center Revitalization, and the Gary Blight Elimination Program. Construction on the Convention Center is targeted to begin spring 2027, a news release said. The RDA also said it has requested release of $3 million in state matching funds that will be used to start the design process for the new Gary Metro Station. For the Blight Elimination Program in downtown Gary, the RDA said demolitions have gotten underway and significant progress is expected over the next 12 months. In Porter County, Our Rides Northern Indiana Cruisers will be hosting their Cruisin' for Critters Car, Truck, Bike, and Rat Rod Show this Saturday, June 27th, from 9 a.m. to 2 p.m. Registration is $15. The event will be held outside Pav's Restaurant on Main Street in Hebron. Proceeds will benefit local animal shelters and rescues. They'll also be accepting donations of pet food and supplies. Your forecast for the region coming up. I'm Laura Velushko.
2: I'm Scott Rosenberg with the Region News traffic update. And big delay still westbound 8094 starting just after Grant Street. It's stop and go, slow and go until it gets completely stop and go after Klein Avenue headed toward the state line. This is all leading up to early crash scene investigation that's still ongoing with the right two lanes closed between Torrance Avenue and the Ford Freeway. Lots of overflow traffic trying to make their way toward the state line westbound on US 30, and it's jammed up solid from Austin Avenue west to Route 41 right now, stacking up to that crossroads, and also very slow through the Dyer area right now as you're approaching Calumet Avenue and again the state line. Westbound on the Indiana Toll Road as well, experiencing some overflow traffic with folks trying to avoid those westbound Borman delays, and those delays through the work zone westbound on the toll road right now through the Gary area start right around the Gary Chicago Airport there. 219-405-7743, our hotline. Scott Rosenberg with the Region News traffic update.
1: For Northwest Indiana, a slight chance of showers and thunderstorms early in the afternoon. Scattered showers and thunderstorms late. Highs in the upper 70s. Southwest winds 5 to 10 miles per hour. Numerous showers and thunderstorms this evening with scattered showers and isolated thunderstorms late in the evening tonight. Lows in the lower 60s. Thursday, a slight chance of showers in the morning. Highs in the upper 70s. Thursday night, chance of showers late night. Lows in the upper 50s. That's your region forecast.

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0: Have you ever worked for an employer who claimed to give you unlimited PTO? Sounds like the coolest boss ever, unless you're an overthinker like me. It's Katie on Z107, and even if your PTO is unlimited, you might ask yourself the question, is the boss still counting up the days I choose to be off? Is there a chance that I could be perceived as less than hardworking? It's something that I would definitely spin out about, but it's not just a fear of mine. It's something that many people think about when they have the privilege of taking unlimited PTO, and it's because we're our own worst critic, okay? Research shows that unlimited PTO tends to influence employees to lean more on the conservative side when it comes to time off. But remember, unlimited PTO only works in your favor if you actually take it.
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1: President Trump says he's canceled a signing ceremony set for today related to the housing affordability bill. In a post on Truth Social, Trump said he won't sign the bill until the Save America Act is passed. The voting bill would require voter ID in order to vote. The housing bill cleared the House on Tuesday after it passed in the Senate on Monday in an overwhelmingly bipartisan vote. Would cut away some of the red tape and make it easier to build homes. Democratic Socialist candidates backed by New York City Mayor Zoran Mamdani are the big winners in New York's primaries. Among them, Brad Lander beat two-term incumbent Dan Goldman. And somebody almost became a millionaire Tuesday, but not quite. More from Monica Nelson.
2: The Mega Millions jackpot rolled over again, which means the prize is now blasting up to a massive $489 million for Friday night. Yep, nearly half a billion bucks on the line.
1: Cash option is over $220 million. I'm Michael Kastner.
3: In Porter County, the sheriff's office on Facebook today said they wanted to advise the public that the bomb squad will be conducting training this morning near the Porter County Highway Garage in the area of State Road 2 and Hevlin Road. Porter County Sheriff's Police said there will be loud noises. In Chicago, health officials say they're investigating a case of measles last week at O'Hare Airport. The Chicago Department of Public Health says the case involves a traveler who arrived at O'Hare on June 17th, and members of the public may have been exposed to the illness on that day at Terminal 5. In Merrillville, Andrean High School Tuesday provided an update on recovery efforts at their campus at 59th and Broadway after the June 11th tornado. Officials said work continues to secure the roof, and crews are assessing items that may be salvaged, like student desks, classroom furniture, and educational equipment. They also said they hope to share a more detailed timeline in the coming weeks, if not sooner. In the meantime, the campus remains closed. The Red Cross says its shelter at the Lincoln Community Center in Highland has been relocated to Pierce Middle School in Merrillville. Officials say the new location is more convenient for those affected by the tornadoes and severe weather across Lake County. Since the onset of severe weather, the Indiana region of the American Red Cross says it has provided more than 240 overnight stays to impacted individuals. Officials say those arriving at a Red Cross shelter should bring essential items for each member of their family and pets. We've shared more information on the Region News Team Facebook page. 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I'm Laura Velushko.
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5: Alicia Tassone with a region traffic update. The crash or incident on the westbound side of 8094 near the state line has finally been cleared, and traffic is now picking back up again, but we still do have some heavy volume going to be hitting the brakes from about Broadway on towards Klein Avenue, so still watch out for some pockets of heavy traffic there westbound 8094. Also watch out for some delays westbound side of the toll road nearing the toll plaza near the state line, and then westbound U.S. 30, still pretty slow moving through the Schererville area, approaching Klein, and then continuing on towards 41. 219-405-7743 is our hotline. Alicia Tassone with a region traffic update.
3: For Northwest Indiana, a chance of showers and thunderstorms early in the afternoon, with scattered showers and thunderstorms later in the day, highs in the upper 70s. Winds out of the southwest 5 to 10 miles per hour. Numerous showers and thunderstorms early this evening, then scattered showers with isolated thunderstorms late in the evening, lows near 60. Becoming mostly cloudy Thursday with highs in the upper 70s.

0: Call me crazy, but whenever I have a good old watermelon at a barbecue, at a cookout, just as a summer snack, I gotta put some salt on it. I mean, call me crazy, that's what my parents taught me. But I always get the most bizarre looks when this happens. I'd imagine it's pretty similar to how I'm looking at this guy right now who went to TikTok to try out this new summer challenge or this summer trend where people are putting mustard on their watermelons, and I don't think he liked it very much.
1: Pretty much all I taste is the mustard. Maybe I use too much. Mustard's a very powerful flavor. Definitely overpowers the watermelon.
0: Yeah, maybe let's leave the mustard to the Chicago dogs, okay? Here's Gabby Barrett and Charlie Puth on Z107.

0: You're listening to the Region's Playlist, Z1071. Good morning, I'm Katie Day. Hope you're having a great hump day. For a few celebrities, today also is their birthday. And happy birthday wishes go out to Ariana Maddox, who is 41 today. She's been featured on MTV and New York Magazine. But she became most well known for her role hosting the hit reality show Love Island.
1: I do become attached, I think, to some degree to all of them because I want the best for them. I always want them to be happy. It's tough.
0: Happy birthday to Ariana Maddox. Also celebrating a birthday today is Mindy Kaling, who is 47 today. She is an actress who played Kelly on the hit sitcom The Office.
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3: 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Number one, how dare you?
0: Then she went on to star in her own TV show called The Mindy Project.
4: Wait, what? Wait, I can't photograph like this.
0: And you might even recognize Mindy Kaling's voice in a lot of projects, including Despicable Me, Wreck-It Ralph, and she voiced the emotion Disgust in Inside Out 2.
5: Hold on, guys. It's broccoli!
0: Happy birthday to Mindy Kaling. Raven Goodwin is 34 today. She's an actress best known for her role as Ivy Wentz on Disney's Good Luck Charlie.
6: See, this is why we're BFFs. I'm brilliant, and you recognize it.
0: Happy 34th birthday to Raven Goodwin. And last but not least, Mick Fleetwood is 79 today. He is a drummer, co-founder, and leader of the rock band Fleetwood Mac. Fun fact, his surname was merged with that of the group's bassist, John Mac McVie, to form the name of the band, Fleetwood Mac. Happy 79th birthday to Mick Fleetwood. Now, if you or someone you know is celebrating a birthday, you can always celebrate with us on the Region's Playlist, Z107. Just let us know your birthday's coming up on Facebook at Z107.1. And when it's your birthday, we shout you out just like we do every day a few minutes after noon. Be part of our birthday shout-out by finding us on Facebook, Z107.1.
7: 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It brings the heat.
8: Temperatures are going to surge, and as a result, it's going to get hot around here.
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8: There's going to be days of heavy rain and storms.
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0: Dave Matthews Band on the Regions playlist, Z107. I'm Katie, and every single Wednesday, Brooke Hunter and I head out to one of our local animal shelters here in the region. This week, we're at the Porter County Animal Shelter talking with Max, the assistant director there, who's introducing us to Scooter, and Scooter has been at the shelter far too long.
1: So Scooter has been with us since December of 2024. He is a pit bull terrier. He's a beautiful gray and white color. He's very handsome. He's got some spotting to him. He is about 3 to 4 years old, weighs around 45 pounds, so he's a good, like, medium, almost large-sized dog. But as Scooter gets along with some dogs, he can be picky about his new dog friends. Scooter, unfortunately, doesn't do too well with cats, but he would do great in a family home with some older children. But if you're looking for a cute, little sweet, friendly, very playful, ping pong ball type of dog, Scooter's your guy.
2: Yeah, Scooter, you're all right. You need to find a home.
0: If you're interested in adopting Scooter, you can fill out an application at the Porter County Animal Shelter website and find the full video of Scooter so you can really see him and look at his playfulness. That is on our Facebook page at Z1071.
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4: In Hobart, officers began training Tuesday with their newly formed Marine unit. The department said the new unit is designed to respond to incidents on Lake George, including assisting boaters in distress, addressing safety violations, and responding to concerns like speeding. Police said the vessel was acquired through a donation from Progressive Insurance, and funding from Canadian National Railway Company grants was used to bring the boat into operational service. Hobart Police also said they wanted to thank the Indiana DNR for assisting with training. In Porter County, the Sheriff's Office today announced their very first special deputy from the Porter County Animal Shelter, a dog named Josie. Police said on Facebook, she is sweet, outgoing, unique, adventurous, and always on the lookout for her next treat or a cozy lap to relax on. But she's been at the shelter for more than a year. To make her adoption even more memorable, the department said she will get a special Sheriff's Office escort to send her off in style once she finds her forever home. The department said, just to clarify, she is not a canine police dog, and the Facebook post by the Sheriff's Office today also said, thanks to a generous community member, her adoption fee has been fully sponsored and she's ready to go home with an approved application. Earth, Wind, and Fire are being crowned the greatest R&B group of all time by Billboard. More from Mark Mayfield.
5: The group took the top spot out of 50 on the Billboard list. They're followed by The Temptations, Sly and the Family Stone, The Isley Brothers, and The Supremes. The outlet says the band's innovative melange of R&B, soul, funk, jazz, rock, and world rhythms have kept its legion of fans mesmerized, while simultaneously luring next-gen fans over the last half century. The top 10 also features New Edition, Boyz II Men, The Jackson 5, and Destiny's Child. I'm Mark Mayfield.
4: Your forecast for the region coming up. I'm Laura Velushko. For northwest Indiana, a slight chance of showers and thunderstorms early in the afternoon. Scattered showers and thunderstorms late. Highs in the upper 70s. Southwest winds 5 to 10 miles per hour. Numerous showers and thunderstorms this evening with scattered showers and isolated thunderstorms late in the evening tonight. Lows in the lower 60s. Thursday, a slight chance of showers in the morning. Highs in the upper 70s. Thursday night, chance of showers late night, lows in the upper 50s. That's your region forecast.

0: That's Ella Langley on the job with you. It is Z1071. I'm Katie. Our question of the day, we just posted on Facebook. Feel free to join the conversation there. Today's question is, what is one thing you ordered online that didn't turn out the way you thought it would? The reason we're talking about this is because Prime Day, we're right in the middle of, and perhaps you've had some online shopping horror stories over the years. We're sharing some of those next.
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0: They call it Prime Day, but really we're pushing Prime Week here because right now we're in the middle of 96 hours of savings. Prime Day lasts until this Friday, and you can shop tons of different deals across 35 categories, including steep discounts on tech, household essentials, and summer fashion. But have you ever ordered something online that didn't turn out the way you thought it would? It's Katie on Z107.1, and today's question of the day is up on Facebook. Feel free to join the conversation there. Today's question is, what is one thing you ordered online that did not turn out the way you had hoped? For me, I ordered this Dachshund Christmas sweater for my boyfriend two Christmases ago because we have a Dachshund together. And he told me that he didn't own a single Christmas sweater. And I said, dude, we have to go to an ugly Christmas sweater party at one of the local bars. You need to get one. So I tried to mail him one, thinking it would be a cool sweater for him to have, Dachshund themed and all. And to this day, over 2 years later, it says still in transit. So I don't know if a porch pirate got it or what, but the merchant won't let me say that the item never got delivered. So I kind of feel like I got scammed. But what about you? What is one time that you ordered something online and it didn't turn out the way you'd hoped? That's on Facebook at Z107.
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2: President Trump is canceling a signing ceremony set for today related to a housing affordability bill. In a post on Truth Social, he said he won't sign the bill until the Save America Act is passed. The voting bill would require ID in order to vote. The housing bill cleared the House last night after it passed in the Senate Monday in an overwhelmingly bipartisan vote. It would cut away some of the red tape and make it easier to build homes while also putting limits on institutional investors buying up houses. The Senate has approved the War Powers Resolution on Iran, marking the first time both chambers of Congress approved such a measure. Yesterday, the Senate approved the House-passed resolution, which seeks to end the conflict without Congress declaring war or authorizing the use of military force. Passage is mostly symbolic, however, because it doesn't carry the force of law. And the first round of the NBA draft is now in the books. The Washington Wizards selected A.J. DeBanza with the first overall pick. I'm Chris Caraggio.
3: In LaPorte County, officials say Indiana Conservation Officer divers recovered the body of a missing juvenile from the waters of Lake Michigan. A news release says the juvenile's body was located at 7:45 a.m. this morning along the eastern side of the Michigan City Lighthouse Pier in roughly 11 feet of water. A multi-agency search effort had been underway after LaPorte County 911 received a report at about 5:43 p.m. Monday that a juvenile swimmer had gone missing near the Michigan City Lighthouse Pier. Officials say search operations were complicated by hazardous lake conditions, including 4 to 6 foot waves. In Dyer, the town says beginning this Thursday, June 25th, weather permitting, contractors working for NDOT will perform bridge deck sealing on the U.S. 30 bridge over the Hart Street ditch. To accommodate the work, U.S. 30 will be reduced to one lane in each direction through the work zone. Motorists are advised to expect delays and allow extra travel time when traveling through the area. In Porter County, Liberty Township Volunteer Fire says a grant from the Center of Workforce Innovations will help offset the cost of personal protective equipment, or PPE, for a volunteer firefighter entering Fire Academy training. Fire Chief Brian Duncan expresses appreciation for the partnership and the impact the funding will have on preparing volunteer firefighters for service. Officials say the ready-funded, work-based, learning-supportive services grant helps individuals access employment and career training opportunities that might otherwise be out of reach. Your forecast for the region coming up. I'm Laura Velushko.
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5: This is Region News Team Meteorologist Matt Wins with a look at your forecast for Northwest Indiana. Some scattered showers and thunderstorms around as we go throughout the rest of the day. We'll have some sunshine as well. We're in the upper 70s. We do have a cold front approaching from the northwest that will keep a leftover rain chance around tonight. We're down near 60. And then tomorrow, the front is east, but we will have a couple areas of moisture lingering across the Great Lakes. So we'll have a lot of sunshine on Thursday, but we'll also have a pop-up shower or thunderstorm risk in the afternoon. We're in the upper 70s for highs. Our next system slides in downstate on Friday. This will bring rain for much of the Hoosier State. For us, we'll be on the northern periphery of it, so how far north the rain makes it still kind of in question. But as of right now, it looks like our southernmost counties would receive some rain on Friday as that slides through. And then it's out of here. And then for the weekend, lots of sunshine, both Saturday and Sunday, near 80 on Saturday, getting well into the 80s on Sunday. Heat and humidity still on for all of next week. A lot of days in the 90s with higher humidity coming our way as we lead up to the 4th of July weekend. I'm meteorologist Matt Wentz for Region News.

If you're at your computer today and you search Ariana Grande in the search bar, flower petals appear to celebrate her upcoming 8th studio album called Petal. It comes out later in July at the end of the month, but right now her lead single is out, and it's right here on Z1071.

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Power Station on the Region's playlist. It is Z107.1. Right now, we're about a quarter after 12. Maybe you're just getting to your lunch break, but we have a duty to shout out all the Region birthdays. Happy birthday to several people in the Region today. Happy birthday to Susie Figueroa. Enjoy your birthday. Happy birthday to Joshua Anderson. Happy birthday to Barb's beautiful granddaughter, Petal, who is 8 today. Aw, happy birthday, Petal. Happy birthday.

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Happy hump day from Z107.1. It is a great day to indulge in some online shopping, if I do say so myself. I'm Katie, and we're right in the middle of Prime Day. You can super save on summer fashion. And my mom and I, we actually just ordered some of these summer bathing suits ahead of an upcoming vacation. Depending on what you wear in the pool, you too may be rocking a trend that started out as a way to save money. And you're going to hear more about that with the Daily Fact in just 6 minutes on Z107.1.

0: The next time you go to the dunes, you will likely see some people wearing the two-piece bathing suits, otherwise known as the bikini. But the trend didn't start out with the word fashionable in mind. Hey, it's Katie Day, and this is your favorite part of the day. It is time for the Daily Fact. What is the Daily Fact, you might ask? It's a fun bit of knowledge to pass along throughout the day to break the ice with your friends and coworkers. And here it is, the Daily Fact. Did you know that the bikini was invented in France back in 1946, partly due to the impact of strict material rationing from World War II, which forced manufacturers to scale back on materials? That's why French engineer Louis Reard decided to introduce this revolutionary swimwear and decided to name the two-piece bathing suit after the Bikini Atoll in the Pacific Ocean, which happened to be the location where the first post-war tests of the atomic bomb were taking place. Who knew that you had that much history hiding in your swimsuit? That's your Daily Fact.
1: In Hobart, officers began training Tuesday with their newly formed Marine unit. The department said the new unit is designed to respond to incidents on Lake George, including assisting boaters in distress, addressing safety violations, and responding to concerns like speeding. Police said the vessel was acquired through a donation from Progressive Insurance, and funding from Canadian National Railway Company grants was used to bring the boat into operational service. Hobart police also said they wanted to thank the Indiana DNR for assisting with training. In Porter County, the sheriff's office today announced their very first special deputy from the Porter County Animal Shelter, a dog named Josie. Police said on Facebook, she is sweet, outgoing, unique, adventurous, and always on the lookout for her next treat or a cozy lap to relax on. But she's been at the shelter for more than a year. To make her adoption even more memorable, the department said she will get a special sheriff's office escort to send her off in style once she finds her forever home. The department said, just to clarify, she is not a canine police dog, and the Facebook post by the sheriff's office today also said, thanks to a generous community member, her adoption fee has been fully sponsored, and she's ready to go home with an approved application. Earth, Wind & Fire are being crowned the greatest R&B group of all time by Billboard. More from Mark Mayfield.
2: The group took the top spot out of 50 on the Billboard list. They're followed by The Temptations, Sly and the Family Stone, The Isley Brothers, and The Supremes. The outlet says the band's innovative melange of R&B, soul, funk, jazz, rock, and world rhythms have kept its legion of fans mesmerized, while simultaneously luring next-gen fans over the last half century. The top 10 also features New Edition, Boyz II Men, The Jackson 5, and Destiny's Child. I'm Mark Mayfield.
1: 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I'm Laura Velushko.
3: Alicia Tassone with the region traffic update. Traffic is once again crawling along on the westbound side of 8094 as you approach the state line, where we have a crash on the Illinois side right at the Bishop Ford and 394 interchange. Traffic backing up again on the westbound Borman near the state line, going to be hitting the brakes and still finding heavy traffic as well between I-65 and Klein. Eastbound side of 8094 slow again on the Illinois side of the state line. 219-405-7743 is our hotline. Alicia Tassone with the region traffic update.
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1: For northwest Indiana, scattered showers and thunderstorms today, high around 77. Winds out of the south 5 to 10 miles per hour, gusts as high as 15. Showers and thunderstorms likely tonight, low around 60. Slight chance of showers Thursday, high near 77. Chance of showers late Thursday night, mostly cloudy with a low in the upper 50s. Scattered showers Friday, otherwise partly sunny skies with highs in the mid-70s. That's your region forecast.

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2: Ask for money and get advice. Ask for advice, get money twice. I'm from the dirty, but that Chico nice. Y'all call it a moment, I call it life.

0: only 1/3 of adults say that they own this, but they have no idea where it is right now. What do you think that is?
1: It's a stat attack. I can't believe it.
0: Hey, it's Katie Day, and 1/3 of adults say that they own this, but have no clue where it is at this very moment. And we're taking your guesses on Facebook. Beth in Chesterton said a spare key. Donna in North Judson said glasses. Those are great guesses, but the answer is actually a passport. And I am so bad at misplacing my passport. You would think that I'd be better at it considering I've had mine stolen before, but that's a story for another day. For now, let's just start looking for our passports, okay? Because 1/3 of adults say they have a passport that is currently misplaced. That's a stat attack.
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1: President Trump is set to meet with Republican senators on Capitol Hill soon. It comes after he canceled a housing bill signing ceremony, as he said he won't sign it until the Save America Act is passed. Trump has expressed frustration with the stalled voting bill, which would require ID in order to vote. Senate Majority Leader John Thune has resisted Trump's calls to abolish or suspend the filibuster in order to get it through. Meanwhile, several Republicans have expressed their own frustrations with Trump's Iran deal, objecting to the U.S. unfreezing Iranian assets without getting more concessions from the regime. Democratic socialists saw big wins in New York's primary elections last night. The candidates endorsed by New York City Mayor Zoran Mamdani include progressive challenger Brad Lander, who has accused Israel of committing genocide in Gaza. He beat two-term incumbent Dan Goldman, who was supported by pro-Israel groups. And Democrat socialist Claire Valdez won the primary for New York's 7th Congressional District, also running on a pro-Palestinian platform. I'm Chris Caraggio.
2: In Michigan City, officials say just before 8 this morning, divers recovered the body of a missing 13-year-old from the waters of Lake Michigan. The juvenile's body was located along the eastern side of the Michigan City Lighthouse Pier in roughly 11 feet of water. A multi-agency search had been ongoing since Monday evening when a 911 caller reported a juvenile swimmer had gone missing near the Michigan City Lighthouse Pier. Officials say search operations were complicated by hazardous lake conditions, including 4 to 6 foot waves. Three divers were injured during the search that first night and had to be taken to the hospital for treatment. Illinois State Police say a man was struck and killed by a vehicle on I-80/94 while attempting to change a tire in South Suburban Lansing. It happened this morning in the westbound lanes near Torrance Avenue. The investigation caused a major traffic backup that extended for several miles into Northwest Indiana. Anyone with information regarding the crash is urged to contact Illinois State Police. In Chicago, health officials are investigating a case of measles last week at O'Hare Airport. The Chicago Department of Public Health says the case involves a traveler who arrived at O'Hare on June 17th. Officials say the person likely caught the measles outside of the country, and members of the public may have been exposed to the illness on that day at Terminal 5. For the Region News Team, I'm Jamie Foster. 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
2: For Northwest Indiana, showers and thunderstorms this afternoon, mainly after 3 p.m. Highs will be in the mid-70s. Showers and storms before midnight tonight, lows in the low 60s. Mostly sunny on Thursday. Highs will be near 80 degrees. Temperatures will drop into the upper 50s Thursday night under mostly cloudy skies. Partly sunny on Friday with highs in the mid-70s. There's a 50% chance of showers. Mostly sunny on Saturday with highs near 80, mid-80s on Sunday with mostly sunny skies. That's your region forecast.

Remember those days back when your knees didn't buckle and your back didn't ache? We had everything ahead of us. And now we have people in Scotland messing up their eyes because they're trying to use a massage gun on them. Do not use your massager on your eyeballs because you could really get close to losing your vision, like this guy in Scotland just found out. 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Just use an ice pack or something, or I don't know, consult a doctor.

0: Alicia, to some of the region traffic update, we still have traffic jamming on the westbound side of 8094 between I-65 and Kennedy, really crawling along past Klein Avenue from a couple of earlier crashes there. Every time it seems one gets cleared up, we have another crash near Kennedy. So be careful there in the westbound. Borman may still want to avoid between I-65 and Kennedy. Our traffic hotline is 219-405-7743. Alicia Tassone with a region traffic update.
1: Stuck in traffic on the Borman, backup on Dickey Road, construction on the toll road.
2: Get the latest with the Region Road Report.
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someone may need to perform a wellness check on DoorDash because they were acting extremely confused last night on X. They sent out all these tweets, and we're still trying to make sense of them. 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Wake up.

0: 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Now, is DoorDash okay? A lot of people were confused when DoorDash sent out a string of tweets on X, somehow confusing the musician T-Pain. Yeah, they confused him with New Zealand soccer player Tim Payne.
1: It's an interesting thing to think about, the fact that probably this time last week, I was coming into camp just trying to prepare for a World Cup.
0: Two very different entities, okay? DoorDash seemed to be congratulating the player on his soccer performance, but they were actually tagging the singer T-Pain. Even T-Pain was confused, responding with a tweet that said, "I literally don't play soccer. I mean, I know T-Pain wins no matter what. Just maybe not on the soccer field, though." Make 'em stay there. Now let's turn to country star Bailey Zimmerman. He is apologizing after being charged in connection with an incident at a New Mexico resort that allegedly left his hotel room with about $16,000 worth of damage. According to police, Zimmerman appeared intoxicated during soundcheck before a concert that night in New Mexico. He ended up canceling that concert. Zimmerman has since apologized. He just released his public statement as of Tuesday night, apologizing to the local Native American community, the resort, and the fans who bought tickets to see him, saying that he takes full responsibility for his actions and is committed to learning from the incident. Now, Burger King is known as the king of burgers, okay? Not chicken nuggets. So is it that big of a shock that the president of Burger King, Tom Curtis, admitted that the one item on the menu that he personally avoids ordering is the chicken nuggets? He publicly stated that the chicken nuggets taste like sadness. Now, that is a roast. He promised to reformulate them to a meatier and crispier nugget. But for now, people are flocking to McDonald's for the return of the deep-fried apple pie. In order to celebrate America's 250th anniversary, the McDonald's food chain brought back the nostalgic 1968 recipe only for a limited time. So you got to get it while you can. It went viral and we spiraled right here on Z107.1.
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10: In Dyer, the town says beginning Thursday, June 25th, weather permitting, contractors working for NDOT will perform bridge deck sealing on the U.S. 30 bridge over the Hart Street ditch. To accommodate the work, U.S. 30 will be reduced to one lane in each direction through the work zone. Motorists should expect delays and allow extra travel time.

when traveling through the area. In Crown Point, the Lake County Health Department invites all county residents to their second annual health and safety fair this Sunday, June 28th, from 11 a.m. to 2 p.m. at the Lake County Fairgrounds. The free event is focused on health, safety, prevention, and family resources. Organizers say there will be free health screenings, safety demonstrations, backpack and school supply giveaways, free food, and lots of fun activities. In Portage, the city will hold an informational meeting on Phase 4 of the Central Avenue Roadway Improvement Project, which would be from just east of County Line Road to the intersection of Brant Street and Portage. The work is to improve safety conditions for pedestrians and motorists and improve stormwater drainage. The meeting is Monday, June 29th at 6 p.m. at Portage City Hall. It will also be live streamed. For the Region News Team, I'm Jamie Foster. Your forecast is next. For Northwest Indiana, showers and thunderstorms this afternoon, mainly after 3 p.m. Highs will be in the mid-70s. Showers and storms before midnight tonight, lows in the low 60s. Mostly sunny on Thursday, highs will be near 80 degrees. Temperatures will drop into the upper 50s Thursday night under mostly cloudy skies. Partly sunny on Friday with highs in the mid-70s. There's a 50% chance of showers. Mostly sunny on Saturday with highs near 80, mid-80s on Sunday with mostly sunny skies. That's your region forecast.

0: how well do you know your mechanic? Most people would say that the relationship is on a first name basis. For me, my mechanic is my uncle. And even if you're not related to yours, chances are your mechanic has already inferred some details about you and how you live your life. And you're going to hear why next.
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0: The B-52s, you're listening to the Regents playlist. It is Z107. I'm Katie Day.
1: My friend has this theory that the one sure way to tell how together someone is to take a peek into their car and see if it's clean. If it is, then they likely care about cleanliness and personal hygiene and their home is pretty tidy. But if your car is usually a mess, it can lead to some assumptions. Right, Blake?
2: I mean, if we're talking like food wrappers and just dirt and just honestly grime on the seat and stuff, then absolutely I'm going to be disgusted.
1: Okay.
2: But if we're having like a set of clothes, maybe a hat here and there, a couple papers, I could be very understanding, but like not food wrappers.
1: Okay, so that's where you draw the line?
2: The fast food wrappers is like definitely filthy to me. Like I'm just like, oh no, like that gets moldy and it stinks and it smells, but like my washed clothes that are folded up in the back seat, it's really not that bad.
1: However your car looks right now, know that people are paying attention and they're making their own opinions. Hopefully though, they don't feel like they need a tetanus shot before you get to your destination.
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2: A federal judge is banning the Trump administration from implementing most of its federal voter ID executive orders. In a sweeping order, the Boston-based judge struck down most of Trump's executive orders on voter ID, including a proof of citizenship requirement. In her ruling, the judge said the Constitution does not grant the president any specific powers over elections. Trump has made the Save America Act voter ID bill one of his top priorities, canceling the signing of a bipartisan housing bill today until it's passed. He's meeting with Republicans today and urging them to end the filibuster in order to get it passed. Inspectors with a United Nations watchdog agency will return to Iran's nuclear sites. Director General of International Atomic Energy Agency Rafael Grossi announced the development during a news conference today, but he indicated that timing is important but not essential, as the inspections are, quote, going to happen. I'm Chris Carangio.
3: 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It's a secure way for individuals, businesses, and organizations to support local recovery efforts following the June 11th tornado. 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They've put together a survey to gather information from residents and park patrons to learn more about their recreational interests and to provide an opportunity to express opinions about the programs, activities, and quality of parks within the city. Surveys will be collected until October 16th. We've shared more information on these surveys on our Facebook page as well. 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
3: For Northwest Indiana, temperatures will climb into the low to mid 70s this afternoon under mostly cloudy skies. There's a chance for showers and thunderstorms, mainly after 3. Those showers and storms will continue tonight with lows in the low 60s. Partly sunny on Thursday with highs in the upper 70s. Mostly cloudy Thursday night with lows in the upper 50s. Mid 70s on Friday under partly sunny skies. There's a slight chance of showers in the afternoon. Partly sunny Saturday with highs in the upper 70s will be in the mid-80s on Sunday with mostly sunny skies. That's your region forecast.

You may have heard that having a romantic connection with somebody in the workplace is just a recipe for disaster, right? Well, J-Lo's newest movie touches on that. It's on Netflix now. It's called Office Romance. It stars alongside Brett Goldstein, and he's also the co-writer of the film. So it's pretty juicy. I'm going to watch it tonight, so no spoilers until then, okay?

0: The Arithmetics on Z107.1, and you are not dreaming, okay? It is already the midway point to the week. I'm Katie Day, keeping you company on the job and reminding you that you are almost there.
1: Look around, it's something great.
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0: That's right. What day is it? Let's see, the question of the day is going to be discussed later this hour. Today's question is, what is one thing you ordered online that didn't turn out the way you thought it would? We're going to read some of your answers next on Z107.1. And this weekend is about to be sweeter than most because we have your chance to get free ice cream. You'll hear how on the way.
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Okay, it could be yours. You'll hear how you can snag it in 7 minutes on Z107.

0: everything is a little better on a Friday, but how about we factor in free ice cream to the mix? What do you think about that? I love it. I thought you would. It's Katie on Z107.1, and this Friday, 12 to 2, Bubbles Ice Cream Parlor is the place to be. We're going to be out there on West Cool Spring Avenue in Michigan City, hanging out from 12 to 2. I'm broadcasting live with Z107.1. We're going to have so many Bubbles gift certificates to give away so you can get some free ice cream, or at least discounted, okay? Depends on what gift certificate you get. We also have super cool color-changing cups, hoodies, and t-shirts. 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Oh man, they got the best ice cream cakes. Don't miss out on the fun at Bubbles Ice Cream Parlor. We're going to be enjoying Michigan City's sweetest tradition this Friday, 12 to 2. I'm Katie Day, and I'll see you out there broadcasting live.
1: In Hobart, Southlake Mall officials say their youth supervision policy will be in effect tomorrow from 2 p.m. to 8 p.m. This means all guests age 17 and under are required to be accompanied by and remain with a parent or adult age 21 or older at all times. Officials say proof of age will be required for the youth and adult, and those who fail to provide proper identification could be asked to leave. They say one adult may accompany up to six youth, but they must remain with the youths at all times, and they are responsible for the youth's actions. In Porter County, Liberty Township Volunteer Fire says a grant from the Center of Workforce Innovations will help offset the cost of personal protective equipment for a volunteer firefighter entering Fire Academy training. Fire Chief Brian Duncan expresses appreciation for the partnership and the impact the funding will have on preparing volunteer firefighters for service. Officials say the Ready-funded Work-based Learning Supportive Services grant helps individuals access employment and career training opportunities that might otherwise be out of reach. We've had the cheapest gas in the country for a full month. Governor Braun's office says AAA fuel prices show that Indiana has the cheapest regular gasoline of any state in the country. Braun extended the suspension of gas taxes until July 7th, dropping the average gasoline cost paid by Hoosiers by 61 cents per gallon over the last month. Indiana's average gas price is 60 cents per gallon less than the national average. For the region news team, I'm Jamie Foster. 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
2: Alicia Tissot with the region traffic alert. We have a report from the Indiana State Police that there is an investigation going on closing the ramp eastbound 8094 to Central Avenue. Again, that's eastbound 8094 to Central Avenue. So avoid that. That's going to start to back up onto the eastbound Borman. Westbound delays, we also have jammed up all the way from the toll road past I-65 to Broadway and back down onto northbound 65, just crawling along there. 219-405-7743 is our hotline. Alicia Tissot with a region traffic alert.
1: For Northwest Indiana, showers and thunderstorms this afternoon, mainly after 3 p.m. Highs will be in the mid-70s. Showers and storms before midnight tonight, lows in the low 60s. Mostly sunny on Thursday. Highs will be near 80 degrees. Temperatures will drop into the upper 50s Thursday night under mostly cloudy skies. Partly sunny on Friday with highs in the mid-70s. There's a 50% chance of showers. Mostly sunny on Saturday with highs near 80, mid-80s on Sunday with mostly sunny skies. That's your region forecast.

0: Dua Lipa on the Regions playlist. It is the 107.1. I'm Katie, and our question of the day we're talking about today is in honor of Prime Day. I really feel like they should call it Prime Week, though, because it's like 4 days long. But today's question is, what is one thing you ordered online that didn't turn out the way you thought it would when it got to you? We're going to read some of your answers next.
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0: Taylor Swift on the Regions playlist. It is Z107.1. I'm Katie, and our question of the day up on Facebook. Today's question is, what is one thing you ordered online that didn't turn out the way you thought it would? We got tons of answers coming in, starting with Enoch in Valparaiso, who said an e-bike display. It never got there. Tried for months to get it taken care of, but still remains to be seen. Wow. Same with me and my Dachshund sweater. That's what I get for trying to go dashing through the snow this past Christmas. Still waiting for it to arrive. What is one thing you ordered online that didn't turn out the way you thought it would? Danielle in Portage said she saw a baby swing, just a baby swing, for $17. That's pretty cheap. So Danielle orders it, capitalizes on this deal, only to find out that it's a itty-bitty hand-sized baby swing. What a ripoff! Come on. What is one thing you ordered online that didn't turn out the way you thought it would? Betty in Chesterton said this person didn't check the size when ordering a dog bone. And she ended up with the biggest bone ever, and her dog is like the itty-bittiest thing. So you kind of had the reverse situation as Danielle. Well, hopefully you have a lot better of experiences for Prime Day. It runs until Friday if you're looking to capitalize on some of those tech deals and summer fashion choices.
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2: Things appear to have gotten testy during a meeting today between some Senate Republicans and President Trump. Trump told reporters that he doesn't like a few people in the room, and Republican Senator Tim Sheehy said things got a bit lively. Reports say Trump was unhappy at the GOP senators who supported an Iran War Powers resolution that passed yesterday. He also expressed his frustration over the stalled Save America Act voter ID bill. Earlier today, Trump abruptly canceled a signing ceremony for the bipartisan housing bill. Mayor Zoran Mamdani include progressive challenger Brad Lander, who's accused Israel of committing genocide in Gaza. He beat two-term incumbent Dan Goldman, who was supported by pro-Israel groups. Democratic Socialist Claire Valdez won the primary for New York's 7th Congressional District, and Democratic Socialist Avila Chevalier won New York's 13th Congressional District. I'm Chris Caraggio.
3: Porter County Emergency Management Agency says residents could receive up to $25,000 in disaster relief funds to help with recovery. Officials say applications are open for residents of the 63 Indiana counties declared a disaster emergency by Governor Braun. If your primary residence was damaged and you are uninsured or underinsured, you can apply. Officials say money can be used for the costs of repairing, replacing, or restoring property and cannot be used to help pay insurance deductibles. The Indiana Department of Homeland Security encourages residents to be on the lookout for home repair scams. They say you should be cautious of contractors who show up uninvited, pressure you to make a quick decision, demand large upfront payments, or claim to be working with a government agency without proof. Officials say before hiring anyone, research the company, verify licenses and insurance, get a written contract, and never pay the full amount before work begins. Taking a few extra steps can help protect your home, your finances, and your recovery. If you suspect a scam, you're

0: courage to contact the Indiana Attorney General's office. We've shared more information on the Region News Team Facebook page. Indiana American Water invites their new customers in Merrillville, Lakes of the Four Seasons, and Roselawn to a community open house. The company recently acquired Community Utilities of Indiana, and they invite residents to meet the team, learn about services, and have any questions answered. It will be held at the Dean and Barbara White Community Center on Broadway in Merrillville next Tuesday, June 30th from 6 to 7:30 p.m. Your forecast is coming up next. I'm Jamie Foster with the Region News Team.
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2: Felicia Tassone with the Region Traffic Update. Still want to avoid the ramp eastbound 8094 to Central Avenue. Expect delays. According to the Indiana State Police, for a criminal investigation, no ongoing threat to public safety, but that ramp is closed eastbound 8094 to Central Avenue. We still have heavy traffic westbound from the I-65 corridor back onto the toll road and onto I-94, so be careful there along the westbound side of 8094 as well. 219-405-7743 is our hotline. Alicia Tassone with the Region Traffic Update.
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0: For Northwest Indiana, mostly cloudy this afternoon with highs in the mid-70s. There's a chance of showers and thunderstorms this afternoon. Those will continue tonight with lows in the low 60s. Mostly sunny on Thursday with highs in the upper 70s. Temperatures will fall into the upper 50s Thursday night under mostly cloudy skies. Partly sunny on Friday with highs in the mid-70s. There's a 50% chance of showers in the afternoon. Saturday, mostly sunny with highs in the upper 70s. We'll be in the mid-80s on Sunday under mostly sunny skies. That's your region forecast.

0: And Sync on the playlist, Z107. Happy Wednesday. Happy hump day. Halfway through the work week, on the downward slide towards the weekend. And we're going to kick off the show with a bang today with our Would You Rather Wednesday question, because we've got a chance for you to win with Would You Rather Wednesday today. Thanks to the Porter County Fair, one lucky person is going to win a pair of tickets to see Flo Rida along with DaBaby at the Porter County Fair next month on Monday, July 27th. And all you have to do is answer our Would You Rather Wednesday question. So find us on Facebook at Z107.1FM. Make sure you're liking our page, you're friends with us there. Would you rather eat only fair food for 10 days straight? I think I'd go with that. Or ride unlimited fare rides for 10 days straight. Now, you got to pick one. If you do and you comment there, your choice on Would You Rather Wednesday, you will be entered to win. 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You've got through today and through tomorrow afternoon at 3 o'clock, so 24 hours to enter in. And then tomorrow at this time, we'll announce the winner. So get yourself over to our Facebook at Z107.1FM and comment on our Would You Rather Wednesday today.
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Sun setting tonight at 8:27. That's pretty cool. It's Gwen Stefani, Z107. Rain, though, in our forecast for the evening. Isolated showers tomorrow. Again, slight chance of rain on Friday. We'll see what happens. I feel like there's no way we can possibly be in a drought anymore. We've got your forecast details on the way after Jennifer Page on the Z.

0: In Michigan City, officials say just before 8 this morning, divers recovered the body of a missing 13-year-old from the waters of Lake Michigan. The juvenile's body was located along the eastern side of the Michigan City Lighthouse Pier in roughly 11 feet of water. A multi-agency search had been ongoing since Monday evening when a 911 caller reported a juvenile swimmer had gone missing near the Michigan City Lighthouse Pier. Officials say search operations were complicated by hazardous lake conditions, including 4 to 6 foot waves. Three divers were injured during the search that first night and had to be taken to the hospital for treatment. Illinois State Police say a man was struck and killed by a vehicle on I-80/94 while attempting to change a tire in South Suburban Lansing. It happened this morning in the westbound lanes near Torrance Avenue. The investigation caused a major traffic backup that extended for several miles into Northwest Indiana. Anyone with information regarding the crash is urged to contact Illinois State Police. In Chicago, health officials are investigating a case of measles last week at O'Hare Airport. The Chicago Department of Public Health says the case involves a traveler who arrived at O'Hare on June 17th. Officials say the person likely caught the measles outside of the country, and members of the public may have been exposed to the illness on that day at Terminal 5. For the Region News Team, I'm Jamie Foster. Your forecast is coming up next.
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2: Alicia Tassone with the region traffic update. Southbound I-65, be careful for a crash just south of Ridge Road. It looks like it's off to the right shoulder, but it's slowing things down as everybody getting off from eastbound 80/94 onto southbound 65, hitting the brakes there. Eastbound side of 80/94, hitting the brakes approaching Central Avenue. Reminder that ramp is still blocked. We've got heavy traffic still westbound side of 80/94 from the toll road all the way through past Kennedy Avenue before things open up again. 219-405-7743 is our hotline. Alicia Tassone. Some of the region traffic updates.
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0: For Northwest Indiana, temperatures will climb into the low to mid-70s this afternoon under mostly cloudy skies. There's a chance for showers and thunderstorms, mainly after 3. Those showers and storms will continue tonight with lows in the low 60s, partly sunny on Thursday with highs in the upper 70s, mostly cloudy Thursday night with lows in the upper 50s. Mid-70s on Friday under partly sunny skies. There's a slight chance of showers in the afternoon. Partly sunny Saturday with highs in the upper 70s will be in the mid-80s on Sunday with mostly sunny skies. That's your region forecast.

0: 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Listen online. We've got a very adorable feature in our Wagon Wednesday video this morning, and Sweet Scooter needs his forever home. He's been at the Porter County Animal Shelter for far too long. Still adoptable. Still adorable. You can check out all of the details about Scooter in the video, brought to you by Healthy Paws in Valparaiso and Paws in Motion. After 550 plus days of waiting, let's make those days to a minimum now and get Scooter his forever home. He's not really a big fan of cats, can be okay with other dogs, but really just has a sweet, gentle personality. You can fill out an adoption application, go in to meet Scooter, and see if Scooter is the right fit for your family. Adoptable from the Porter County Animal Shelter in today's Wagon Wednesday. 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

There's Mariah Carey on the playlist, Z107. We've got something at stake with our Would You Rather Wednesday today. It is a giveaway with the Porter County Fair over on our Facebook page. Would you rather eat only fair food for 10 days straight or ride unlimited fair rides for 10 days straight? Just by dropping your answer in the comments, somebody at random is going to win a pair of tickets to see Flo Rida at the Porter County Fair on Monday, July 27th. So far, Nicole and Danielle, and let's see, Valerie, all going with fair food. Got a lot of food emojis. What about you? You can answer our Would You Rather Wednesday question. Get entered in to win those Flo Rida tickets over on our Facebook at Z107 1FM.

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1: Tensions appear to be rising between President Trump and some Senate Republicans as they held a closed-door meeting today on Capitol Hill. After exiting the meeting, Trump said he doesn't like a few people in the room, and Republican Senator Tim Sheehy said things got a bit lively. At issue is Trump's stalled Save America Act voter ID bill. He was originally headed to the Capitol Statuary Hall for a ceremony to sign the bipartisan housing bill before the meeting. He abruptly canceled that this morning, saying he won't sign it until the Save America Act gets passed. Republican senators are reportedly not happy about Trump's decision, and they too are expressing frustration that they can't get the votes to get the act passed. Flooding threats are expected to continue, affecting millions of people across the central and southern U.S. It's making its way down into the Gulf Coast of Mississippi and Alabama today as rain is set to hit the region. Tomorrow, the threat of flash floods will move into parts of Kansas and Missouri. Widespread rainfall totals of up to 2 inches are expected. I'm Chris Caraggio.
2: The Gary Sanitary District says they are closely monitoring the Calumet River. Officials say the city's sanitary sewer system is operating at full capacity and is processing wastewater as designed. Any areas of flooding concern are due to excessive rainfall, and water will gradually recede once the rain ends, river levels decrease, and standing water naturally drains and absorbs into the ground. With more rain on the way, the city encourages residents to test their sump pumps to make sure they are working, move valuables and important documents out of basements and low-lying areas, install backflow preventers, and monitor river levels. We've shared more information on the Region News Team Facebook page. The Lake County Treasurer's Office in Crown Point is collecting supplies for storm victims in Merrillville. They're accepting canned food and dried goods. The Treasurer's Office is in the Lake County Government Center on Main Street in Crown Point, in Building A on the second floor. All donations will be taken to the Red Cross Emergency Headquarters for distribution. The Gary Air Show is soaring back into the region this August. Organizers say the three-day event, August 21st through 23rd, will feature exciting aviation performances over Lake Michigan, family-friendly entertainment, and a dazzling drone and pyro show. Marquette Park will again serve as the primary viewing location. Attendees will enjoy a weekend with a lively festival atmosphere featuring food vendors, exhibitor displays, family activities, interactive experiences, and entertainment for all ages. We've shared more information on our Facebook page. 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I'm Jamie Foster for the Region News Team.
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4: Checking in on the roads, 8094 eastbound, finding heavy traffic coming from the Illinois side, on and off, continuing over towards Burr Street, and then hitting the brakes again, approaching I-65, where we have traffic slowing down onto southbound 65 from an earlier crash down past Ridge, so jamming up on the ramp there, southbound 65 to the eastbound Borman. Northbound delays as well on I-65, approaching 8094, as traffic is still pretty jammed up through that I-65 corridor over towards Kennedy. Also still finding some slow traffic through the Toll Road and Ripley Street area as well, and a reminder, the eastbound 8094 ramp to Central Avenue remains closed. Eastbound side of I-94 in the Chesterton area, we've got the roadwork slowdowns east of State Road 49 near the way station, so watch out for the slowdowns eastbound I-94. Southbound Klein Avenue hitting the brakes still from Chicago Avenue down to 15th Avenue with roadwork down to one lane. US 30 heavy through the Dyer-Shererville area, usual delays there. A heads up, starting tomorrow in Dyer, bridge deck sealing will be taking place on the US 30 bridge over Hart Street Ditch located between Hart Street and Muller Street. US 30 will be reduced to one lane in each direction. 219-405-7743 is our traffic hotline. Only call when safe to do so. Alicia Tassone, Region News Team Traffic.
2: For Northwest Indiana, showers and thunderstorms overnight tonight with lows in the low 60s, upper 70s on Thursday with partly sunny skies, mostly cloudy Thursday night with lows in the upper 50s. Low 70s on Friday with cloudy skies and a chance of showers, partly sunny Saturday with highs in the upper 70s, then it'll feel like summer on Sunday, partly sunny with highs in the mid to upper 80s. That's your region forecast.

0: Because I gotta have faith. I gotta have faith. Because I gotta have faith.
1: There's George Michael on the playlist at Z107. Thanks for hanging out today. Let us be a part of your Wednesday. Your retro weekend kicks off every Friday at 5 p.m. here on the Z. This story is kind of crazy and also a little scary at the same time. Definitely hope this guy is doing okay, but it gets ridiculous to a point. An 84-year-old fell at a Waffle House in Bartow, Florida. He said he became distracted by a window ad featuring the chain's limited edition strawberry shortcake waffle, then tripped over an abnormally high curb and fell face first onto the concrete pavement, resulting in severe injuries. So he filed a lawsuit against Waffle House. I don't know if he filed it for them having a curb or what, because he said he was distracted by the window ad. So he was looking forward and not looking down at where he was walking. I don't know. The complaint says the height of the curb, a lack of warning paint, and the distraction created by window advertisements resulted in unreasonably dangerous conditions. Yeah, one of those lawsuits. We'll see what happens here. Definitely hope the guy's okay, but just maybe don't go to a restaurant, because don't they all have window advertisements?
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5: 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When the temperatures rise, don't get caught sweating it out with an air conditioner that can't keep up. Warmer days are here, but is your AC ready for the heat? 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

There's Maroon 5, Z107 on our Facebook page today. Would you rather Wednesday? Would you rather eat only fair food for 10 days straight or ride unlimited fair rides for 10 days straight? Most people going with the fair food. Jennifer saying, I'll take the rides, please. Everyone who comments is entered in to win a pair of tickets to see Flo Rida at the Porter County Fair Monday, July 27th. But you got to answer the Would You Rather Wednesday question on Facebook at Z107 1FM. Good luck.

0: In Michigan City, officials say just before 8 this morning, divers recovered the body of a missing 13-year-old from the waters of Lake Michigan. The juvenile's body was located along the eastern side of the Michigan City Lighthouse Pier in roughly 11 feet of water. A multi-agency search had been ongoing since Monday evening when a 911 caller reported a juvenile swimmer had gone missing near the Michigan City Lighthouse Pier. Officials say search operations were complicated by hazardous lake conditions, including 4 to 6 foot waves. Three divers were injured during the search that first night and had to be taken to the hospital for treatment. Illinois State Police say a man was struck and killed by a vehicle on I-80/94 while attempting to change a tire in South Suburban Lansing. It happened this morning in the westbound lanes near Torrance Avenue. The investigation caused a major traffic backup that extended for several miles into Northwest Indiana. Anyone with information regarding the crash is urged to contact Illinois State Police. In Chicago, health officials are investigating a case of measles last week at O'Hare Airport. The Chicago Department of Public Health says the case involves a traveler who arrived at O'Hare on June 17th. Officials say the person likely caught the measles outside of the country, and members of the public may have been exposed to the illness on that day at Terminal 5. For the Region News Team, I'm Jamie Foster. Your forecast is coming up next.
1: Checking in again on the roads, hitting the brakes on the westbound side of 80/94 Central Avenue all the way over towards Kennedy. Going to be hitting the brakes, heavy traffic. Eastbound side of 80/94, we've got some delays starting right around the Illinois State Line and over towards Indianapolis Boulevard, just moderate volume. Southbound side of I-65, we have a crash right at the 80/94 interchange. Left lane is closed, southbound on I-65, again, right at 80/94. Traffic is really starting to stack up there, southbound side of 65. And then continuing to find some volume on the southbound side of I-65, south of Ridge, where we did have an earlier crash, but just moderate volume there. Everything looking okay along the toll road, I-94 eastbound, heavy traffic still east of State Road 49, headed into that work zone there. Southbound side of Klein, slow and go, stop and go at times from Chicago Avenue all the way down to 15th Avenue, US 30. Just the usual delays through the Dyer-Sherrillville area. If you see a traffic trouble spot, let us know on our hotline at 219-405-7743. Only call when safe to do so. South Shore Trains reporting on time. Alicia Tassone, Region News Team Traffic.
0: For Northwest Indiana, showers and thunderstorms overnight tonight with temperatures falling into the low 60s. We'll be in the upper 70s on Thursday with partly sunny skies, mostly cloudy Thursday night with lows in the upper 50s. Mostly cloudy on Friday with a chance of showers in the afternoon, highs in the low 70s. Partly sunny on Saturday with highs in the upper 70s. Then we'll be in the mid 80s on Sunday with partly sunny skies. That's your region forecast.

0: There's Miley with Flowers on the playlist to Z107. Who remembers this show?
1: Cruising on down Main Street, you're relaxed and feeling good. Next thing that you know, you'll see it.
0: Yeah, the Magic School Bus, an absolute classic. I remember having the book, and I'm pretty sure I watched the cartoon, but I feel like I remember reading that book over and over again. I'm sure it's still somewhere. A live-action Magic School Bus movie is in development. Elizabeth Banks, set to star as the iconic Miss Frizzle, and she'll also produce the film. The project was first announced back in 2020, but it got canceled and now officially moving forward again. The Magic School Bus started as a children's book series, later became an animated hit where Miss Frizzle takes her students on science adventures in a bus that transforms into everything from a submarine to a spaceship. No release date, no plot yet, but the Magic School Bus officially heading to the big screen.
2: Right on the Magic School Bus.
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0: 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When traveling our rural roads, if you encounter farm machinery, we urge you to be aware, take care, and above all, be patient. Now's the time of the year when farm safety's everyone's business. 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

That was Burton, No Roots, on the playlist, Z107. Devil Wears Prada 2 coming to Disney Plus and Hulu on July 29th. 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
3: NATO's chief says European allies are supporting U.S. efforts in the war with Iran. In a meeting with President Trump today at the White House, NATO Secretary General Mark Rutte said Europe allowed U.S. warplanes to use their airstrips to launch strikes. His comments come as Trump grows increasingly critical of NATO. After Rutte spoke, Trump again expressed his disappointment with the UK, France, Italy, and others over what he sees as a lack of support with Iran. Senate Republicans met with President Trump today behind closed doors for what reports describe as a tense exchange. Afterwards, Trump told reporters he doesn't like a few people in the room, and Republican senators confirmed things got testy. Trump was unhappy at the GOP senators who supported an Iran war powers resolution that passed yesterday. He also expressed his frustration over the stalled voter ID bill. Earlier today, Trump abruptly canceled a signing ceremony for the bipartisan housing bill, saying he won't sign it until the Save America Act gets passed. I'm Chris Caraggio.
4: The Gary Sanitary District says they are closely monitoring the Calumet River. Officials say the city's sanitary sewer system is operating at full capacity and is processing wastewater as designed. Any areas of flooding concern are due to excessive rainfall, and water will gradually recede once the rain ends, river levels decrease, and standing water naturally drains and absorbs into the ground. With more rain on the way, the city encourages residents to test their sump pumps to make sure they are working, move valuables and important documents out of basements and low-lying areas, install backflow preventers, and monitor river levels. We've shared more information on the Region News Team Facebook page. The Lake County Treasurer's Office in Crown Point is collecting supplies for storm victims in Merrillville. They're accepting canned food and dried goods. The Treasurer's Office is in the Lake County Government Center on Main Street in Crown Point in Building A on the second floor. All donations will be taken to the Red Cross Emergency Headquarters for distribution. The Gary Air Show is soaring back into the region this August. Organizers say the three-day event, August 21st through 23rd, will feature exciting aviation performances over Lake Michigan, family-friendly entertainment, and a dazzling drone and pyro show. Marquette Park will again serve as the primary viewing location. Attendees will enjoy a weekend with a lively festival atmosphere featuring food vendors, exhibitor displays, family activities, interactive experiences and entertainment for all ages. We've shared more information on our Facebook page. 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I'm Jamie Foster for the Region News Team.
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6: Checking in on the road, southbound side of I-65, finding delays again south of Ridge Road. So as you're coming off of 8094 eastbound, really jamming up there on the ramp. Earlier crash has been cleared at the 8094 interchange. Westbound side of 8094 from I-65 continuing towards Kennedy Avenue. Watch out for the slow and go on and off heavy traffic. We do have a crash being reported now near Broadway westbound. Eastbound, moderate volume near the Illinois state line and continuing towards Kennedy Avenue. Everything looking okay right now through the work zone on I-94 past Chesterton. Everything also looking okay along the toll road. Southbound side of Klein Avenue hitting the brakes from just north of the toll road all the way down to south of 15th Avenue. Watch out for some road work delays as well. Northbound, some heavy traffic along US 30 through the Dyer-Shererville area. Illinois side, outbound Bishop Ford road work down from 115th to Sibley, slowing things down. Watch out for rail crossing closures on the south side of Velpo this week at Axe Avenue, Washington Street, and Lafayette Street. Also in Velpo, lane restrictions on Sturdy Road for milling and paving between the Lincoln Way roundabout north to the railroad tracks, with flaggers directing traffic 7 a.m. to 7 p.m. daily this week. 219-405-7743 is our hotline. 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Alicia Tassone, Region News Team Traffic.
4: Temperatures will fall into the low 60s tonight with showers and thunderstorms in the region. Partly sunny on Thursday with highs in the upper 70s. We'll be in the upper 50s Thursday night with mostly cloudy skies. Clouds will stick around on Friday with highs in the low 70s. There's a 40% chance of showers. Saturday, partly sunny with highs in the upper 70s. It'll be hot on Sunday with highs in the mid 80s under partly sunny skies. That's your region forecast.

0: 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You can grab one, two, or all three of our 50-50 Friday deals this week. 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
0: Alicia Tisone, the region traffic update. Tips are letting us know we have a semi fire, a car hauler semi that is on fire on the eastbound side of I-94. Mile marker 42, way out in LaPorte County, getting closer to the Michigan state line. Right two lanes are blocked. Emergency crews are on the scene there working to put out that fire of that semi car hauler. Again, traffic getting by only on the far left there, eastbound side of I-94. So you definitely want to exit in LaPorte County. Alicia Tisone, the region traffic update.
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This Saturday, looking like perfect weather for the R-Rides, Northern Indiana Cruisers, Cruising for Critters, Car, Truck, Bike, and Rat Rod Show. Saturday from 9 a.m. to 2 p.m. at Paz Restaurant on Main Street in Hebron. Registration $15. Show off your ride. 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Or even if you just want to hang out and check out the classic cars. They will also be accepting donations of pet food and supplies. More info, R-Rides on Facebook. Here's Jesse J.

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1: In Burns Harbor, town officials alert residents about a fake survey going around. They say it appears to be about issues in Burns Harbor and includes a link to a Qualtrics form. Officials say this is not from the town and is not an official survey. They encourage residents to be cautious of unexpected emails, texts, or social media messages containing links. If you don't recognize the sender or weren't expecting the message, don't click. Officials say you should protect your personal information by verifying sources before taking action online. In Wheatfield, the town is considering applying for a comprehensive plan planning grant, and they want community input. They've created a survey for residents who want to share their input in the planning process. The grant would come from the Office of Community and Rural Affairs. We've shared a link to the survey on the Region News Team Facebook page. Two new Chicago area locations are pitching proposals for a new Bears stadium. North Suburban McCook Mayor Terry Carr says he wants to keep the team in Illinois. He says the Bears can build a venue on a 150-acre site near the corner of 55th Street and East Avenue, which is a former quarry. Meanwhile, State Representative from Chicago Curtis Tarver is pitching a location on the city's south side at 85th and Lakeshore Drive near the old U.S. Steelworks property. In related news, Illinois Governor J.B. Pritzker says he's prepared to call a special legislative session in Springfield to get a deal on a stadium bill done. He also mentioned that Bears executives must be specific about the provisions that they want in the legislation so legislators can vote on them. For the Region News Team, I'm Jamie Foster. Your forecast is next.
2: Checking in again on the roads, westbound side of 8094. Still watch out for some moderate volume between I-65 and Kennedy. Eastbound side coming across the state line back into Indiana, still slowing down over towards Indianapolis Boulevard. Everything looking okay along the southbound side of I-65. Eastbound side of I-94, if you're headed towards Michigan, east of the U.S. 2035 interchange in LaPorte County, we have a semi-car hauler on fire there. Crews working to put out that fire, and looks like they have. And it's just smoking now, but lots of emergency crews on the scene there, blocking the two right lanes, so only far left lane getting through. Really backed up there along the eastbound side of I-94, so you definitely want to exit at U.S. 20 out in LaPorte County. Southbound side of Klein hitting the brakes from the toll road all the way down to 8094 with ongoing road work. U.S. 30 heavy traffic through the Schererville area, especially both directions approaching 41. The rest of our main roadways all seem to be running along pretty smoothly. If you see a traffic trouble spot, let us know on our hotline 219-405-7743 when safe to do so. Leisha Tassone, Region News Team Traffic.
1: For Northwest Indiana, temperatures will be in the low 60s tonight with showers and thunderstorms likely. Partly sunny on Thursday with highs in the upper 70s. Mostly cloudy Thursday night with temperatures in the upper 50s. Cloudy with a chance of showers on Friday with highs in the low 70s. Partly sunny Saturday with highs in the upper 70s. Then we'll be in the mid 80s on Sunday with partly sunny skies. That's your region forecast.
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4: Fog is in the air. Back it goes. Miguel Vargas gives the Sox the lead here in this sixth inning.
3: Miguel Vargas homered in the sixth inning, and the White Sox went on to beat the Cleveland Guardians 2-1 and have sole possession of first place. Earlier today, the White Sox wrapped up their series with Cleveland.
5: After a rain delay, the White Sox are playing Cleveland.
3: Last night in New York, Pete Crow Armstrong hit a three-run homer. Dansby Swanson also went deep and drove in four runs. And the Cubs beat the New York Mets 9-6. Cubs starting pitcher Edward Cabrera suffered a hamstring strain in the fifth inning and had to be carted off the field. Earlier today, the Cubs in a doubleheader with the Mets.
5: Game one, the Cubs beat the Mets 10-3.
3: The NBA draft was last night. The Chicago Bulls picked 6'10" forward Caleb Wilson from North Carolina with the number 4 overall pick. The Bulls also took Texas guard Dalen Swain with the number 15 pick. WNBA, tonight the Indiana Fever will host the Phoenix Mercury. The Chicago Sky look to snap their 6-game losing streak and host the Portland Fire. Last night in Geneva, Illinois, the Gary South Shore Railcats beat the Kane County Cougars 3-1. Last night at Block Stadium, the East Chicago Thunder beat the Lake County Corndogs 8-5. Tonight, weather permitting, the Corndogs will visit Munster and play the Little Calumet Beavers at 7 p.m.

0: There's Taylor Swift on the playlist, Z107. She came out for a surprise performance with Lainey Wilson last night for her fiancé Travis Kelce's Tight Ends and Friends concert in Nashville, supporting his charity, Tight End University. They closed out the show playing Love Story. Thanks for hanging out today on your ride home. Check Wednesday off the work week list. It's going to be a good Friday as long as it does not rain, because nobody wants rain on their ice cream. Although, you know, ice cream is good in any weather. Rain or shine, Bubbles Ice Cream Parlor on Friday from noon to 2 is having a fun event, and Katie is going to be out there hanging out. You can win Bubbles gift certificates, super cool color-changing cups, hoodies, and t-shirts, and choose from their 32 flavors of hand-scooped ice cream, Dole Whips, and grab-and-go treats. That's on Cool Spring Avenue in Michigan City, Bubbles Ice Cream Parlor on Friday from noon to 2. And then Friday night, hopefully it doesn't rain so everybody can bring out their classic rides to the Curry Motors Ford of Elbow Cruise Night. Mike Summers is going to be there from 5 to 7 p.m. at the corner of Roosevelt and Lincoln Way in Valpo.
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We've got the birthday shout-out post posted up on our Facebook at Z107 1FM for tomorrow, the 25th of June. If you're someone you know is going to be celebrating, make sure you comment there. How about brand new music from the Backstreet Boys? This is from the new Paw Patrol movie. It's called Bottle Up on the Z. Some

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2: NATO's chief says the U.S. efforts in Iran are being supported by European allies. In a meeting with President Trump today at the White House, NATO Secretary General Mark Rutte said Europe allowed U.S. warplanes to use their airstrips to launch strikes.
3: 4,000 to 5,000 U.S. planes taking off from bases in Europe in the 6 weeks this war took place.
2: His comments come as Trump grows increasingly critical of NATO. Some major decisions could be coming from the Supreme Court tomorrow. The justices set a self-imposed deadline to finish their work by the end of June, and there are decisions involving several high-profile cases yet to be released. They include transgender athlete bans and President Trump's birthright citizenship order. Millions across parts of the central and southern U.S. remain under the threat of flooding. It's making its way down into the Gulf Coast of Mississippi and Alabama today as rain is set to hit the region. The threat of flash floods will move into parts of Kansas and Missouri Thursday. I'm Lisa Carton.
4: Porter County Emergency Management Agency says residents could receive up to $25,000 in disaster relief funds to help with recovery. Officials say applications are open for residents of the 63 Indiana counties declared a disaster emergency by Governor Braun. If your primary residence was damaged and you are uninsured or underinsured, you can apply. Officials say money can be used for the costs of repairing, replacing, or restoring property and cannot be used to help pay insurance deductibles. The Indiana Department of Homeland Security encourages residents to be on the lookout for home repair scams. They say you should be cautious of contractors who show up uninvited, pressure you to make a quick decision, demand large upfront payments, or claim to be working with a government agency without proof. Officials say before hiring anyone, research the company, verify licenses and insurance, get a written contract, and never pay the full amount before work begins. Taking a few extra steps can help protect your home, your finances, and your recovery. If you suspect a scam, you're encouraged to contact the Indiana Attorney General's office. We've shared more information on the Region News Team Facebook page. Indiana American Water invites their new customers in Merrillville, Lakes of the Four Seasons, and Roselawn to a community open house. The company recently acquired Community Utilities of Indiana, and they invite residents to meet the team, learn about services, and have any questions answered. It will be held at the Dean and Barbara White Community Center on Broadway in Merrillville next Tuesday, June 30th from 6 to 7:30 p.m. Your forecast is coming up next. I'm Jamie Foster with the Region News Team.
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6: One final check on the roads. Westbound side of 8094 hitting the brakes between Grant Street and Kennedy Avenue, still with some moderate volume, but otherwise looking good on 8094 eastbound I-65. Toll Road looking good. I-94, again, still watch out for that earlier semi-car hauler that was on fire east of LaPorte. Past the U.S. 20 exit, that may be where you want to exit if you want to avoid getting caught in that backup. Down to one lane, left lane getting through, two right lanes blocked. Eastbound I-94, again, out in LaPorte County, mile marker 42, past the U.S. 20 exit. Southbound Klein still hitting the brakes from just north of the toll road all the way down to 8094. Seeing some pretty heavy traffic at the intersection of 30 and 41 in Schererville, especially backing things up now both directions of 41, so taking a while to get through that intersection. Starting tomorrow in Dyer, U.S. 30 will be reduced to one lane in each direction between Hart Street and Moeller Street for bridge deck sealing work. Expect delays and allow extra travel time through that area of U.S. 30 and Dyer. 219-405-7743 is our hotline. Only call when safe to do so. Alicia Tassone, Region News Team Traffic.
4: For Northwest Indiana, showers and thunderstorms overnight tonight with lows in the low 60s, upper 70s on Thursday with partly sunny skies, mostly cloudy Thursday night with lows in the upper 50s. Low 70s on Friday with cloudy skies and a chance of showers, partly sunny Saturday with highs in the upper 70s. Then it'll feel like summer on Sunday, partly sunny with highs in the mid to upper 80s. That's your region forecast.

0: 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A skateboarder crossing America in just 39 days, breaking his own world record. I don't know how this is possible. His name is Chad Caruso, broken his own Guinness World Record, which was just over 57 days. He cut it down to 39 days, skateboarding more than 3,000 miles across the U.S., rolling from Venice Beach, California, to Jacksonville, Florida, averaging 72 miles a day, coast to coast. I mean, crazy. And for a great cause, too. He said the ride celebrated his 10 years of sobriety, highlighting the positive role that skateboarding played in helping him rebuild his life. And he also raised money for Natural High, a nonprofit that encourages young people to stay active and avoid drugs and alcohol. Congratulations to him. My leg would fall off.
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Justin Bieber of the Kid Laroi on the playlist Z107. Would you rather Wednesday today? Most people saying they would rather eat only fair food for 10 days straight, but a few people going with the unlimited rides. Just for letting us know and answering our Would You Rather Wednesday today on our Facebook at Z107.1FM, you're entered to win a pair of tickets to see Flo Rida at the Porter County Fair Monday, July 27th.

The Gary Sanitary District says they are closely monitoring the Calumet River. Officials say the city's sanitary sewer system is operating at full capacity and is processing wastewater as designed. Any areas of flooding concern are due to excessive rainfall, and water will gradually recede once the rain ends, river levels decrease, and standing water naturally drains and absorbs into the ground. With more rain on the way, the city encourages residents to test their sump pumps to make sure they are working, move valuables and important documents out of basements and low-lying areas, install backflow preventers, and monitor river levels. We've shared more information on the Region News Team Facebook page. The Lake County Treasurer's Office in Crown Point is collecting supplies for storm victims in Merrillville. They're accepting canned food and dried goods. The Treasurer's Office is in the Lake County Government Center on Main Street in Crown Point, in Building A on the second floor. All donations will be taken to the Red Cross Emergency Headquarters for distribution. The Gary Air Show is soaring back into the region this August. Organizers say the three-day event, August 21st through 23rd, will feature exciting aviation performances over Lake Michigan, family-friendly entertainment, and a dazzling drone and pyro show. Marquette Park will again serve as the primary viewing location. Attendees will enjoy a weekend with a lively festival atmosphere featuring food vendors, exhibitor displays, family activities, interactive experiences, and entertainment for all ages. We've shared more information on our Facebook page. Your forecast is coming up next. I'm Jamie Foster for the Region News Team. For Northwest Indiana, showers and thunderstorms overnight tonight with temperatures falling into the low 60s. We'll be in the upper 70s on Thursday with partly sunny skies, mostly cloudy Thursday night with lows in the upper 50s. Mostly cloudy on Friday with a chance of showers in the afternoon, highs in the low 70s. Partly sunny on Saturday with highs in the upper 70s. Then we'll be in the mid 80s on Sunday with partly sunny skies. That's your region forecast.

0: Lady Gaga on the playlist. It's Z107. Unfortunately, a lot of things getting canceled tonight because of the rain. Cedar Lake Farmers Market was canceled. I think DeMott still had theirs. And Coffee Creek Farmers Market in Chesterton still had theirs. There was a cruise night scheduled. Not sure if that still happened in Highland. But unfortunately, we continue with the rain chances through the rest of the week. Although just 20% chance tomorrow, so hopefully dry. And then Friday, again, the day we got to get the rain out of the forecast for Katie and Mike, who are both going to be out and about in the region. Katie will be at Bubbles Ice Cream Parlor in Michigan City. And the Mullet Man Mike Summers will be out at the cruise night in Valpo with Curry Motors Ford. The weekend, looking warmer. And if you've been waiting for the heat and humidity, which I don't know why you'd be waiting for humidity, it's going to be back next week. Blazing hot and humid. Going to feel like it's in the triple digits next week. I am not looking forward to that. You will hear me complaining for sure next week. Just giving you fair warning.
1: 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It brings the heat.
2: Temperatures are going to surge, and as a result, it's going to get hot around here.
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There's fun on the playlist Z107. We got a fun Wednesday night ahead. Thanks so much for letting us be a part of your day today. We are now on the downward slide towards the weekend. Anybody else wake up today thinking it was Friday? It's only Wednesday. I know. Got a couple more days to go, but we will make it. The last weekend in June coming up. I cannot believe that. I'll catch you tomorrow afternoon at 3 o'clock, and we'll announce the winner of our Would You Rather question contest with Flo Rida and the Porter County Fair. So you still have time to answer on our Facebook at Z107.1FM. Winner chosen at random. Again, we'll announce that tomorrow morning at about 3:15 here on the Z.